0: Bobby Bones in the Morning and Everything Country all day and all night long. This is 99.9 Y Country. Fish with Friends, hanging out with Elizabeth Marion. We got a hold of Jen. We're about to share your answers for the text question of the day. I do want you to know if you have a Nido, which I think is a kid's toy, in about 40 minutes or so, I'm going to give you a little PSA on that. And urinal cakes and porta potty blow-ups. Conversation about that in 20 minutes. That being said, today's text question of the day is, what's a rule you think everybody should break at least once? Now, Elizabeth, you and I have been kind of talking about our answers, and we've gotten some great ones so far, right?
1: Mm-hmm. These are good.
0: But
1: these are good.
0: We grabbed a hold of Jen. Here we go. What do you think?
2: I have one.
0: Okay.
1: Oh, God.
2: If you can't say anything nice, don't say anything at all.
0: Wait. That's a rule you think you should break it? You should break that and not say something nice? Wait.
1: You should always not. You should just say something not nice.
0: Wait. The way I just took what Jen said. Oh, God. Is she already on a pill? Jen, the way I just took what you... Oh, you are? Okay. Is that you think you should say mean things to people?
2: Yes.
0: Oh, okay. That's what she meant. Oh, okay. Again, the question is, what is a rule you think everybody should break at least once? Text and message via the app. Your answers are next.

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3: Fish with Friends, Elizabeth Mary. It's today's text question of the day.
4: What is a rule you think everyone should break at least once?
3: All right, I got a text from our boss.
4: Rebel.
3: Yeah, I got a text from our boss. Okay. I need to clarify, I am not endorsing people to rob a bank. I'm talking about that movie where people like are in the rule and you can do it. And I know it's a scary movie where people murder people, but I'm talking about the concept. It would just be fun to rob a bank. Now, I should clarify that my boss said that I should say that I'd give all the money back. I would not. So, kiss my butt.
4: Oh my gosh. Okay.
3: Give me a raise and I will give the money back. There you go. I'm going to keep the money and I'm going to buy a pony and I'm going to give it to some random person on their birthday.
4: That's nice. Mine's coming up. No, I'm kidding.
3: No pony for you. What about you, Elizabeth Mary?
4: No pony for you. I just said mine was not as elaborate as yours. It was just play hooky.
3: Yeah.
4: Skip school.
3: And sometimes
4: call
3: you
4: in from work.
3: Skip work, man. Well, get together with the other moms, do mommies and mimosas.
4: I think you need a mental health day, you know, like sometimes.
3: Yeah, people are like trying to get those instead of vacation days. And it's like, those should count as, no, just use a vacation day then. I mean, you can't, you know, come on. Really?
4: I think I would. I would take a mental health day. Everybody needs a mental health day.
3: I don't think we need more vacation time, though.
4: I need one from you. Can I have off tomorrow?
3: My buddy owns a business and they keep trying to get more vacation out of him. And he's like, come on, man, I got to make money. What's a rule you think everybody should break at least once? That's the text question of the day. What do you got for us?
5: Okay, I have a question. Is this the modern day or is it just general?
3: I think everything about the text question of the day, and Elizabeth Mary, I know you agree with me on this. It's whatever you feel on the inside.
4: Okay. Oh, Lord. Okay. Here he goes. Okay, yeah. What you got, girl?
5: Well, mine is more modern now. I think that the kids should be able to break the new law where they're not able to have phones in school.
3: Oh, you think they should be able to?
5: Absolutely, because with all that goes on today, you know, my daughter gets in trouble if she even just calls me. Like, there's an emergency. I can't communicate. I can't do anything. She literally would have to sneak to the bathroom or something.
3: I think they should create a thing for phones, and maybe they have it. I don't have kids. I think they should create a phone that gives you that privilege for your daughter to be able to get a hold of you, but where it shuts down all the other things that they can do with it. Because on average, I saw a study the other day, on average, kids are spending an hour a day at school on the phone.
4: Yeah.
5: Oh, wow.
3: So if they're at school on the phone doing that, where, you know, at schools where they can have phones, why not like make it so it can just somehow connect to you? But I do understand your fear for that. I can't imagine having a kid nowadays with schools the way they are. And I know the schools try hard, but it's a great answer, though. Thank you for the call.
5: Thank you.
3: That being said, Elizabeth Mary, let's jam through some of these before we get to last call for today's text question of the day.
4: What is a rule you think everyone should break at least once? Okay. This one's so great because I've actually done this. This is so bad. Creating a fake social media account.
3: Oh, you did that.
4: Gender.
3: Yep, you did that.
4: My I didn't know was gay high school sweetheart. That's so bad. But I kind of regret doing that. I live with that.
3: You live with that. You do it again in a minute at the time. You were younger.
4: No, I wouldn't. I really wouldn't. I wouldn't. If you walk into a store for something and there's only one left, treat yourself. Well, is that really breaking a rule? Treat yourself? You should always treat yourself.
3: I'm sorry. If I walk in the store and there's only one left, a lot of times I'll just leave it because I don't want to take it from somebody else.
4: You do. That's so generous of you.
3: Yeah.
4: No, buy it. They say buy it. Okay. Sneaking out of the house as a teen with friends. Did you ever sneak out?
3: Oh, yeah. I did. And I didn't even have a curfew. There was like no point to me sneaking out, but I just wanted to. Yeah.
4: I know. You know why we snuck out? For pizza. Like most people would sneak out for boys or whatever. My friend and I drove to Casey's
3: and got
4: to go
3: pizza?
4: Get a pizza.
3: Let's get to the phones then. Last call for this text question of the day. What's a rule you think everybody should break at least once?
6: Okay, order dessert first.
3: Oh.
6: Or only. Like go out to eat and just get dessert.
3: Oh, that sounds amazing.
4: That's a great idea because normally you're typically like really full and I never get to the dessert. That's great. Like get a glass of wine, a dessert. I'm going to try that.
3: Or you get dessert and like the other person's more tipsy and the next thing you know, they ate all the dessert.
6: Exactly. But you save money. Like you don't need the whole big meal. Like you really would just want the dessert anyway and the drink. So just do that.
3: I love that.
4: I like
3: Thank
4: it.
3: You. You have a great day.
6: You too.

0: 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It's convenient.
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15: Dip down to about 70 tonight under partly cloudy skies. Sunshine mixed with clouds at times again tomorrow. Slight chance of thunderstorms. Daytime highs approaching 89. Mainly clear tomorrow night. Slight chance of thunderstorms. Lows dip down to about 75. High of 88 Saturday with a chance of thunderstorms. 83. Ample sunshine expected Sunday. Currently, it's 80 degrees. I'm staff meteorologist Derek Heitz.

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1: Fish with Friends. Okay, look, you're about 30 minutes away from Jennertainment. Who knows what she's up to today?
2: Yay.
1: She's very excited. She apparently has a treat for Elizabeth, Mary, and I. We're going to talk more about that again in 30 minutes. However, if you know what a Neato is, I guess it's like a kid's toy, squishy thing.
2: Yeah, I'm aware.
1: There's a big fire marshal warning on those right now. We'll talk about that in 20 minutes. And don't do that to my porta potty. A great story about fireworks next.

0: everything country. 99.9 Y Country. Fish with friends. Hanging out with Elizabeth, Mary, and Dan, the Mortgage Man. Talking about America. America. Yes, America, where we as the collective are trying to achieve happiness by having fun with fireworks. So, 4th of July has passed. We are still in July, obviously, duh. But anyway, 4th of July has passed, and people are wondering what to do with their fireworks. Well, there are some vandals that are being accused of blowing up at least 13 porta-potties in Montana. I don't know why I thought this was funny. Take a listen.
1: It's really sad, because I think that they really aren't thinking about destroying somebody's property. It is 100% done to be destructive. It's a helpless feeling. They might not be hurting people, but, you know, in the long run, they are.
0: I do feel bad for that guy. His name is Connor. And that's the owner of the company. Like, they're blowing, they blew up 13 of his. Well, now you're starting a trend. That's this world, right? Get your phone, get your buddies, and start blowing up porta potties. Dan, did you ever blow anything up in a porta potty?
2: Not with a firework.
0: Felt like fireworks. That Cottage Grove Festival or something like that, buddy.
3: You know, I don't understand people who poop in a fire in a porta potty either. Gross.
2: Have you ever in your life, Elizabeth Mary?
3: Pooped in a porta potty?
2: Yeah.
3: No.
2: How about you, Fish?
0: Yeah. 100%. Yeah, I'm not going to lie and say I haven't.
3: I look down and I'm like, why?
0: Well, have you ever?
2: It's definitely a hover job, but sometimes nature calls.
0: Hey, that's good for your legs.
2: It's a sad experience that you got to do it, but I've had to do it.
0: No, I'll tell you, I'm not. You know, one of the things I do like about the porta potties now, though, is the little urinal attachment.
2: That has been a nice advancement, hasn't it, Fish?
0: I do love science.
3: Do you remember when I first saw that for the first time? I was golfing with my ex-husband, and I came out, and I was like, I am not touching that soap in there.
0: Wait, you thought the urinal thing was soap?
3: I thought the little thing was soap, the thing you pee on.
2: Well, I thought you were going to say that you tried to pee in it.
3: You know, what is that called? A urinal cake or something? What is that thing?
0: No, we're not talking about urinal cakes. We're talking about the urinal extension on the porta potties. It's a totally different thing.
3: No, but the cake is sitting in it.
2: Not usually. No, I don't think they have cake
0: in
2: there.
0: A urinal.
3: Okay, maybe I don't know what a urinal extension is. I have no idea.
0: She thought a urinal, like an actual real urinal, was a sink?
3: No, I thought the thing that you pee on in the urinal makes it smell good was soap.
2: Oh. Yeah, you should just pick that up with your hands next time.
3: Sorry. I'm an idiot.
2: America.
0: Perfect.

0: 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Please turn those headlights around. Please turn those headlights around.
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3: Fish with Friends, hanging out with my breeding friends, Dan the Mortgage Man and Elizabeth Mary. They make babies. Well, Elizabeth Mary made baby. Dan made two. So he's one better than her.
4: He is better than me.
3: Yeah. Hey, do you guys know what a Nido squishy toy is?
5: Yes.
3: Really?
4: I've heard of them. Yes.
5: I have purchased them.
3: You have some at your home?
5: Yes.
3: They haven't been given away or thrown out or anything?
5: No. And I know I'm pretty sure it's not the same thing, but I have this dumpling thing right next to me here.
3: Oh, that's like a squishy toy you got there, buddy.
5: Yeah, my daughter gave it to me to use at work if I get stressed or frustrated.
3: Can you squish that up to the camera real quick? That is how you can define Elizabeth's grip on Paul for the marriage.
4: Oh my God.
3: If you know what I'm saying. Got him right there. Well, anyway, here's a friendly reminder not to put your Nido squishy toy in the microwave from a fire marshal.
6: It exploded and oozed its gel on them. The four-year-old suffered burns to her legs, I believe her arms, and a little bit of her face.
3: Yeah, that's what's happening. A couple of the kids have been hospitalized. This is not just one person. This is becoming a thing. It's a TikTok trend. A couple of kids have been hospitalized from explosions due to an emerging TikTok trend. Where they blow up and then they touch the ooze and they get burns.
5: 4-year-old doing watching the TikTok.
3: You know, I thought that too. I think the 4-year-old was maybe a different example, just a kid. But like with the TikTok, though, I'm thinking your kids, Dan. Because even though they don't have access to that stuff, yeah, they like their friends tell them about it. You know, good old Frankie's over there playing with her Nido, throws it in the microwave. Thought I should kind of let you know.
4: Well, so bad.
5: You're always here with a PSA for us, Fish.
3: You know what, Dan? I think you're placating me. First off, I let everybody know about Elizabeth Mary's grip on her husband, which I think was important.
4: Whatever.
3: And then secondly, if you're not placating, I appreciate it because I'm just trying to help you parent. Because those that can't do, teach. And that's how you know.
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3: Fish with Friends, hanging out with Elizabeth, Mary, and Jen right now. Okay, so Elizabeth, we've got Jen back. She has a little present for you, Elizabeth, that she's going to share in just a minute. However, she seems
4: it's not
3: like
4: money.
3: It's not money. She seems like in better spirits than last week
4: You
3: and I had a little bit of fun with her. She was all kind of grouchy.
4: That was so funny. I'm sorry, Jen.
3: I thought so. I thought it was funny.
5: It was hilarious.
3: I thought it was great. I mean, she was a little grouchy.
5: No, of course I think it was
3: that
5: funny.
3: That video was funny as well. But Jen, you said you've got a little World Cup stuff we're doing today.
5: Yeah.
3: Something about Dolly Parton. And then what's the big one you want to kick off with?
5: We're the next big film talk from the world of movies. We have like I said, we're always first. So we have this is for this fall, but we're talking about it now.
3: I wonder which one she's going to do. Maybe Spider-Man. I don't know. We'll find out.
5: No, it's huge, but yeah.
3: What's going on in entertainment? What's going on in entertainment? We'll find out next.

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1: Fish with Friends, oh my good Lord. Okay, we're about to get into Gentertainment, so here's the deal. Here's a little behind the scenes and a little on the scenes. If you go to any of our social media, it's Fish W Friends. Social media, Fish W Friends, TikTok, everything. You can see a video. It's about a week or 2 weeks old. I think it was from last Thursday. Yeah, it was from last Thursday. Of Elizabeth, Mary, and I playing a joke on Jen. The joke that we played on Jen was that Elizabeth, Mary would strum a chord and say, this is your intro song for your segment. We thought it was great. Jen, not so much. So I got an email from Jen with a link, and she said, until she finishes the song, you need to play This Is My Intro. So Jen has provided me with an intro. Jen, are you ready for your big intro?
2: Yes.
1: Here comes Jen's big intro.

0: There, it's done. Well, she doesn't have to do it anymore. We're using this.
1: I want her to do it. I want hers. Okay, you go ahead.
0: I do too, but she's a busy girl. No, she's not. I don't want to make work for you guys.
1: She plays in the pool with her kids. She's fine.
0: No. We, of course, being ahead of, we're on the vanguard of hip on this show. So we're always ahead of the pack of the herd. We're the leaders. Everybody else follows us. So we talked about the Odyssey last week. Remember?
1: Yes, we did.
0: So we're done with that. We're moving forward. Let's let everybody else talk about that. We're moving on to Tom Cruise and his next role.
1: Have you heard
0: about it already?
1: Yep.
0: It's supposed to be absolutely extraordinary. He is, according to many accounts, completely unrecognizable. The transformation have you seen stills?
1: I've seen the trailer.
0: They just started the trailer. So he plays an aging oil executive, Digger Rockwell, in this new film, a dark comedy.
1: I mean, it does look different. It's not the normal Tom Cruise looking guy, but it's,
0: Well, and he's kind of known for getting into character. You know, he likes to do his own stunts and all that stuff. So he plays this executive. It doesn't come out till this fall, but they did release the trailer. So people are talking about it. He actually, I'll just tell you a little teeny bit. I don't want to ruin it, but the role is an aging business tycoon. So he has gray, like thinning hair, a little paunchy. He has like a tummy, a thick Southern accent. And it's a little 2-minute clip that they've released for the film itself. So he has this little belly, this receding hair. And by all accounts, it's supposed to possibly, they're saying this could be the film of his career.
1: I think this is going to be the film. It's got that quirky thing. John Goodman plays the president of the United States. Yeah.
0: Oh, okay.
1: And I could literally see either one of them winning an Oscar. And that's why it's coming out in the fall. Like, it's different. It's quirky, though. It's not going to make It's not going to make huge money in the box office. It's not. But,
0: well, most of the time, the ones with substance don't.
1: Yeah, like Spider-Man.
0: It's the garbage that makes money.
1: Well, what was it? Some movie just flipped $1 billion was the first movie. Oh, Michael. Michael was the first movie to flip into $1 billion or something. Oh. Not a billion.
0: Thank you, Fish.
1: I don't know, something like,
0: We don't care. We don't overanalyze things. You don't need to prove yourself. We love you. You don't need to prove yourself.
1: Well, and I love you, Jen. What else do we have coming up in Jentertainment?
0: I hate to sound like an idiot, but I have a little riddle for you guys with Dolly Parton.
1: All right. That is coming up in Jentertainment.

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0: Summer sounds in the vineyard at Cogdill Winery in South Haven on Sunday, July 26th from 1 until 3. Entertainment will be provided by music by Diane and Lisa. Donation proceeds will go to scholarships for young women graduating from South Haven High School. Smokin' Joe's Barbecue food truck will be on hand for the event. Don't miss Summer Sounds in the Vineyard, Sunday, July 26th. Why Country
1: Weather. Lows dip down to about 70 tonight under partly cloudy skies. Sunshine mixed with clouds at times again tomorrow. Slight chance of thunderstorms. Daytime highs approaching 89. Mainly clear tomorrow night. Slight chance of thunderstorms. Lows dip down to about 75. High of 88 Saturday with a chance of thunderstorms. 83. Ample sunshine expected Sunday. Currently 75. I'm staff meteorologist Derek Height.

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2: Fish with Friends, Elizabeth, Mary, and Jen having a little conversation off the air. At some point, I'm assuming we're going to talk about how you guys objectify men and soccer players. Is that coming up in a little bit, Miss Jen?
3: Heck yeah.
1: I'm on board.
2: Yeah, I wish Dan the Mortgage Man and I were having the conversation I heard these two women have, like, good Lord. Like, especially Jen. Elizabeth at least has the farm girl innocence in her. Jen just went straight up Detroit and called these girl guys pieces of meat. Jen's from Detroit originally. Anyway, Jen, we're doing the soccer thing, but what's coming up in the Jen-tainment?
3: One of, perhaps they're saying, the biggest Broadway shows ever in the history of mankind is coming up this fall, and we have an inside scoop on that.
2: Oh, wow. Okay, can't wait to find out what that is, and that's next in Jen-tainment.

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1: Fish with Friends. Ah, yeah. Jennertainment, Elizabeth, Mary, and Jen off the air. Oh, my good Lord. Just yip, not stop talking about fish. Okay, dude. We don't. All right.
2: See how this works?
1: Would you tell him to play? Like, dude, could you turn that down for me? Okay.
2: No, be honest, okay?
1: Okay.
2: So, Dolly Parton, who we love her, who doesn't? She is bringing, now, I read the story, okay? And then something popped into my head. So I'm going to see if you guys think this too, okay? It's all like a riddle. Dolly Parton is bringing her life story to Broadway with Dolly, a true original musical.
1: Dolly's colon?
2: I thought that, I meant like, why? It's a weird title. I thought it was weird. Have there already been a lot of other Dolly musicals that weren't true or original? I thought it was a lot. Anyway, that's not the question. The musical will debut in December at New York's St. James Theater. It will feature iconic Parton songs as well as original music written for the production. The show's open, blah, blah, blah. The queen of country music, bringing the story, da, da, da, da, da.
1: Okay.
2: So I thought to myself, do you think when you hear that, what do you think of? Do you picture? What do you think of? I know this is very broad. Here's the first thing I thought of. I thought it was just weird with the verbiage and the wording and everything. And I thought because, it's releasing for her 81st birthday.
1: Okay.
2: Wow, or whatever.
1: So just waiting for her birthday and then they're going to put it out. Sure. Yeah.
2: So
1: that's not like a milestone.
2: I Googled I looked it up furthermore. You know, I didn't just I looked it up. So wouldn't you assume she's the country music queen, right? I mean,
1: and the gas station queen.
2: The Bucky's
3: and
2: thing.
3: Rock. And she was like, she's in the Rock Hall of Fame.
2: She's an icon. Yeah. Dolly Parton. Okay, so I looked it up because I felt like they were skirting around it, and I was right. I Googled, is Dolly Parton in it? Is it her show?
1: Yeah.
3: She's not.
1: No.
3: Because I know on social media, she even did a search for the person to play her.
2: Oh.
1: Yeah.
2: I was not aware.
3: That was like a while ago. I mean.
2: Well, they found three people. Three actresses will portray Dolly, three stages in her life. Childhood Dolly, young adulthood Dolly, and adult stardom Dolly.
1: It's also,
2: Dolly Parton, wouldn't you do your own?
1: No.
2: I thought it was a little bit.
1: She can't. The 81 years old.
2: Why do you think because she's old?
1: Yeah.
2: But look at Mick Jagger and everybody else out there.
1: It'll include a mix of her hits and new songs that she's written for it as well.
4: Yeah. I can officially announce that Dolly, a true original musical, is coming to Broadway.
1: Isn't it just her voice?
2: Yeah.
1: I can officially announce. I just want her to
2: like
1: be.
2: It sounds like she's choking on her dentures.
1: No.
3: Oh my God, Jen.
4: You're invited. It's about where I really come from, what I've lived, what I've lost, what I've loved, and how.
1: Somebody's getting mad at Jen for that one.
2: So, you want to do choice, or do you want me to tell you what I saved the best for last?
1: Okay, well, what is it going to be? Give it to me. What's it going to be?
2: It has to do with hot guys.
1: Oh, jeez. Here we go.
3: Let's go.
1: Jen's bouncing. Dolly's always bouncing. Elizabeth Mary tries to bounce, but more Jennertainment is next. I don't even know what that meant.
2: That was really good.
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2: Fish with Friends, hanging out with Jen. Jen, do you want to hear it one more time?
3: Yes.
2: All right, here we go. Gendertainment, doing Gendertainment. She said she saved the best for last, Elizabeth Mary. Oh, dude, like, can we, there you go. Thank you. It's pretty aggressive. I'm not going to lie.
1: Mine's going to be really good. I promise.
2: Set the timer.
3: We can talk about this off the air. Am I allowed to contribute an idea?
2: You can do whatever you want. Why would that makes me sound like I'm a control freak? What's your idea?
3: No, I meant with her.
1: Oh, what's
2: of course
1: with her?
2: You are. Intro. It's your intro.
3: This needs to be, not that it wouldn't be, but it needs to like be perky.
1: Oh,
3: because the
1: is.
3: First one you did last week was okay. Sad.
1: No, Jess, it's like old Hollywood glam.
3: Yeah. Okay,
1: perfect. Right. I nailed it.
3: No. I was thinking,
1: I like my first one. That's so disappointing.
2: She hated it. You could tell by the look on her face.
1: Even my husband goes, we got off air and he goes, was Jen really mad?
2: That's just beautiful.
3: No.
2: That's just beautiful.
3: You can get in life. So yeah. Now, I have had to move on. My tennis guy was out in the third round at Wimbledon. So I need to find new hot guys to watch, right?
2: All right.
3: Still love David Beckham. He'll always be the king or whatever. So interestingly, I thought to myself, who's that NBA player guy who's really hot? Aaron Gordon. Anyway, so I have new people I'm giving attention to.
2: Okay.
3: So with the World Cup, I don't know anything about soccer. I don't really care about it.
2: You but care about David Beckham, though.
3: Right. But it's interesting to see the socio culture and whatever. So, yes, I've been watching. So I asked ChatGPT.
2: Okay.
3: My niece has me on restrictions. I'm only allowed to use it twice a week. So I thought this was important. It's for entertainment, right? Because we're trying to not use AI because we're trying to save the planet. Now, I said, interestingly, because you hear these stories, I said, here was my question. Did the good-looking, attractive soccer players involved in this current World Cup gain social media? Did their followers increase internationally, globally, during play? Well,
2: yeah, I would imagine like 5,000%.
3: This is the answer. Yes, in fact. That's a great observation. I always like when ChatGPT compliments me. I need that positive reinforcement in my life.
2: Amen, don't we all?
3: That is one of the most consistent effects for men's FIFA World Cup players who perform well or look good ultimately become the fan favorites. So then I said, can you give me some examples? Are you ready for this? And I'm going to butcher the guy's name because, again, I'm predicating it with I don't know about soccer. Based on tracking for Instagram growth during the World Cup, here are the three biggest breakouts. Vozinha, Cape Verde's goalkeeper.
2: Bazinga.
3: Remember the guy when they beat Spain?
2: Yeah.
3: What?
2: Bazinga.
3: Remember with Spain, the goalkeeper?
2: Yeah.
3: Are you ready?
2: Yeah.
3: He went from roughly 30,000 followers.
2: Wow.
3: To more than 17 million.
2: Oh, yeah. They're going to make that social media money,
1: wow.
2: Too.
3: You're right. I didn't think about that. And of course, who's the first person that pops into your mind? Hello. Look at you, too. I got you.
2: Wait.
3: Erling Haaland, the guy from Norway that carries the Merce.
2: He's
3: the huge fashionista. He carries the bags and is very, what we used to call metrosexual, very chic, very...
2: he's got that vibe, got that look.
3: He carries bags, Hermes, and
2: sweet bag. Hermes is Hermes, by the way.
3: So, it is. Thank you. Yeah. Anyway, already this is back to ChatGPT's answer. Already a global superstar, but the World Cup elevated him further. During the tournament, according to our math, he gained well over 20 million new Instagram followers. So, and then a 1,200% increase for the third guy for Brazil, that hot guy with the dark hair and the blue eyes, Douglas Santos. He got 2 million followers. Yeah.
1: Wait, so what you're saying is we just need to get really hot to have our social media take off?
2: Or just be on a worldwide stage.
3: All three of us need to look. And then my tennis guy, I'm so sad about him. I had higher expectations for him. But anyway, that's a different story for a different day. So,
2: our social media is Fish W Friends. That being said, I mean, good for them. But here's what I love. If I was talking to you two right now about, I don't know, a beach volleyball tournament, and the way Jen and Elizabeth Mary objectify men, and then for their own gratification, if I was doing you guys would be eating me for breakfast right now.
3: We wouldn't, but culture would, maybe.
2: Yeah, culture would.
3: You know what? To each his own. I always say, if I walk past a construction crew or people are going to whistle at me, I'm ready for it. I'll take it.
2: You want it? You want the whistle?
3: Oh, my God, I love it.
2: All right, you heard that. If anybody's near Marquette, Michigan, go to Snowbound Books. You can objectify Jen Monday afternoons at 2.
3: Sir, I'm allowed to have my... Am I still allowed to have my opinion?
2: Yeah, of course you are. God bless America. All right.

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2: Fish with friends. Okay, look, we've got a busy hour ahead of us, and I'm going to shoot this out of you real quick. With knowledge, we're going to talk about bananas, ATMs, and Amelia Earhart. But I want to talk about Jen and Elizabeth Mary. They're off the air right now, and these two have been like, what is the phrase, old-timey phrase, kibitzking about, they're objectifying men. It's making me uncomfortable in the work environment, but why do they get to do it and I don't? I don't want to objectify men. Obviously, I want to objectify women. To each his own, whatever. We're going to talk more about it. It's coming up. We're going to dig into this.

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4: Y Country weather.
5: Low has dipped down to about 70 tonight under partly cloudy skies. Sunshine mixed with clouds at times again tomorrow. Slight chance of thunderstorms. Daytime highs approaching 89. Mainly clear tomorrow night. Slight chance of thunderstorms. Low has dipped down to about 75. High of 88 Saturday with a chance of thunderstorms. 83, ample sunshine expected Sunday. Currently 72. I'm staff meteorologist Derek Height.

anything to you, well, then hang out with us. However, I think if you're a guy, you're going to feel offended by what you're going to hear from Jen and Elizabeth Mary as they objectify men next.

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0: Bobby Bones in the morning and everything country all day and all night long. 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Fish with Friends, hanging out with my friends Elizabeth, Mary, and Jen right now. Earlier we were doing Jennertainment, and Jen really just, I think she objectified men and specifically soccer players. She broke down the three hottest soccer players from the World Cup and then like what their, actually it was fascinating. They went up like their follows and likes or whatever went up millions.
1: Millions and millions and millions. Yeah.
0: Which was cool. But then this started to a conversation, we were having a conversation off the air about like, if you were walking around down, you're walking down the street and somebody started saying, hey, how you doing? Hey,
1: yeah.
0: Look at that. You actually want to be objectified like that.
1: Yes, I do. Thank you.
0: Is that fair to say?
1: Beyond fair. I said it. I will take what I can get. I think it's cute and fun.
0: It's called,
1: I'm not offended by it.
0: Yeah, it's called catcalling. It's not,
1: yes.
2: Pull your pants up.
0: It's not like they're dropping their pants or anything like that.
1: No. Just like, you know, in good fun. Just, it's a sunny day. I'm very cute. I'm walking. I have my Gucci bag and, yeah, some whistling. And I was like, yeah, thank you.
3: I'm with Jen. I wouldn't be offended.
0: You,
3: I'd be like,
0: too?
3: Oh, hey, mama still got it.
0: Okay. So when you were younger, you'd have been offended probably. Right?
1: No.
2: Oh my God. Like, I mean, stop it.
0: No.
1: Fishina might care. She's so hot.
0: Fishina gets all the guys. Nope. That's
1: no, but
0: weird.
1: You're right about culturally, it's unacceptable. So, yeah, but I'm still allowed to have my own opinion, right? And in this world, I don't know.
0: And you want to be objectified as a, you just want to be objectified.
1: I do.
0: Okay.
1: Yes, cool. Yes, that's my goal.
3: I think, well, and I don't even think it's just like, if a guy is noticing a good looking girl or thinks you're good looking and says like, oh, hey.
1: And can I say furthermore? Excuse me, I took an Allegra. Can I say furthermore? Who said this? Goldie Hawn said this. I have to give credit. This was decades ago. Goldie Hawn said once in an interview about Kurt Russell, about, she said, I love when he looks at pretty women.
0: Yeah.
1: I love a guy who likes pretty women.
0: Yeah.
1: I think it's, I don't know. I just think it is... If it's harmless, and it is harmless, yeah. Who doesn't,
0: yeah, but don't
1: like
0: Goldie Hawn and Kurt
1: people?
0: Russell kind of have that vibe that they invited the pretty woman over?
1: Oh, for sure.
0: Yeah,
1: like, but no, she's obviously, you know, she's content with herself and has self confidence. Why wouldn't she?
0: No, she's
1: so, anyway.
0: She's a beautiful woman. I say that, of course, innocently. I don't know.
1: See, because you're a male, so right, you have to tread lightly. But I just think, I don't know, I think in life, you can get offended by what you want to get offended by. Everybody's entitled to it, but I'm entitled to not be offended by stuff.
0: I have this visual of Elizabeth Mary walking somewhere, and some guy who looks at his buddy, and he's like, oh my God, did you see him? What a great ass. And I think Elizabeth would be like, look at her face. I think she'd be on cloud nine. I really do.
3: I'd be like, thank you so much. Like, thank you.
0: Would you go up to them and actually say?
3: I would curtsy.
0: Would you like, do you want to touch it, guys?
3: Curtsy. Can I get a video of this? Yeah. Can I get this for my socials?
1: Yeah. This should just take, there's no touching. It's just supposed to be silly.
0: Oh, you don't want to be touched. You just want to be objectified verbally.
3: Don't touch
1: us. I don't want some random guy grabbing me. I'm just saying, if you're walking by somebody and get a little whistle, I think it's sweet.
0: Speaking of bananas, I've got a thing called knowledge. We're going to drop some knowledge on bananas, ATMs.
3: My God.
0: And Amelia Earhart. It's going to be next.
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4: What did you learn?
5: Ah, knowledge. You know, knowledge can come from a wide variety of places, including and not limited to that of a banana. Yes, there it is. The banana's in the grocery store. And you know, if you could lick the banana, you could get the knowledge from nature. Monkeys. Possibly an elephant. Who knows?
6: Elephant.
5: You lick the banana. The knowledge from the banana goes down your throat, does a 180-degree turn, past your eye socket into your brain, thus providing knowledge. Elizabeth Marie, did you know that bananas are not grown on trees, technically?
6: What are they, bushes?
0: The banana plant is sometimes called a banana tree, but it's actually an herb since it has a succulent stem instead of a wood one. I've been told that before.
6: And? Oh my God, gross. That's so interesting. We love bananas here at our house.
0: Yeah, I've been reading a lot of stuff that you shouldn't be eating them.
6: Why?
0: I'm a banana too. You know that. You and I talk
6: all the time.
0: Oh,
6: yeah, you love bananas. Yeah. Why? What are they saying?
0: I don't know. I can't remember.
6: We need to talk
0: something
6: more about
0: protein
6: this.
0: Or something. We should look it up. Internet. It would never lie. I know you like to record. I mean, you've been working on your new stuff, your new music, right?
6: I am. I was actually in the studio. Yeah. Yep. This week.
0: The shortest record to recorded song ever is a song called You Suffer by Napalm Death from their debut album, Scum.
6: Okay.
0: Guess how long it is.
6: 32 seconds.
0: 1.316 seconds long.
6: What?
0: It was also released as a one side of a 7-inch single. The B-side, Electro Hippies, also had a duration of around a second as well, making the disc the shortest. They just wanted to be in the books.
6: Weird.
0: The inventor of the ATM wanted to use a 6-digit PIN, but when he ran the idea by his wife, she could only remember 4.
6: Smart girl.
0: Because
6: of
0: his wife's so memorization skills, it's been 4 digits ever since.
6: Oh my gosh. I mean, all the things we have to remember, like my bank account number is what, 8 digits long?
0: You remember your bank? You know your bank account number?
6: I do.
0: I don't.
6: Do you want me to tell you? I'm kidding.
0: No, yeah, tell me. Could you give me the routing info too, please? No, honest to God, I can. I have no idea.
6: I'm always really proud of myself. I don't know why of all that I remember, but
0: I have different 4-digit codes for different things. I mean, I have the
6: right.
0: I'm dumb backup code for Peacock, you know, which is an easy one. And then I've got the holy crap, this is all my money code.
6: You have like, I have like 5 or 6 that I toggle between, and it's ridiculous to try to remember them.
0: It is, but so it's 4 because again, the ATM.
6: That's smart.
0: Wanted to use
6: girl.
0: 6. Ran the idea by his wife. She could only remember 4. That's one that I think people would tell.
6: Yeah, yeah.
0: You know, there have been more than 4, speaking of 4, there have been more than 400 different flavors of Kit Kats produced in Japan.
6: Are you serious?
0: Including pear, soybean, blueberry cheesecake, green tea, and wasabi.
6: Ew, I'm just a regular. White chocolate's actually really good. I'm a white chocolate girl.
0: That's really funny. How did you know that? Are you making fun of me?
6: No, what?
0: How'd you know that was my nickname in high school?
6: You're an idiot.
0: I can't believe you knew that. Yeah, good old white chocolate. Photo editor of the Langsberg High School yearbook and newspaper.
6: Oh, my God.
0: Award-winning, by the way, in case you didn't know. didn't know if you knew that or not. And finally, you can tell your husband that you and Amelia Earhart have a lot in common.
6: Why?
0: Do you know who that is?
6: She was the first woman to fly around the world.
0: Yeah, like she's pretty cool, right?
6: Yeah, is that right?
0: Yeah, she invented the pen.
6: She invented the pen?
0: Yeah.
6: Are you serious? I didn't know that. Are you sure?
0: Yeah, no, I'm making that up. Yeah, I was just messing with you.
6: Oh my gosh, don't. I'm so gullible these days.
0: Okay, as defined by the internet, I'm going to tell you who she was an American aviation pioneer and one of the most famous pilots in history. Symbol of courage and determination by breaking barriers, blah, blah, blah. First woman to fly solo across the Atlantic Ocean in 1932, like you said. Okay, I got a photo of her. Okay.
6: Okay. Yeah, I didn't.
0: All right.
6: Okay.
0: All right. Do you know that she, much like you, was in an open marriage?
6: I am not in an open marriage. She was?
0: Yeah, she was in an open marriage where both she and her husband could have balloon animals with other people. It was her idea because she considered marriage, quote, foolish and faithfulness, quote, medieval.
6: Okay, whatever floats your boat, but I got one man.
0: I couldn't do it, man. I just couldn't do it. Back in the day when you're younger, you're like, oh, man, I'm all over it. No way.
6: No.
0: I have enough trouble sharing my dessert. I'm not going to share my dessert, you know what I mean? All right, hello, we got to go. Be good, be safe, peace. Whoa.

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11: Y Country weather.
12: Partly cloudy overnight with lows around 70. Sunshine mixed with clouds at times again Friday. Slight chance of thunderstorms. High temperatures reach up to 89. Mainly clear Friday night. Slight chance for storms. Lows dip down to about 75. Chance for storms Saturday. High temperatures reach up to 88. 83. Ample sunshine expected Sunday. Currently 70. I'm staff meteorologist Derek Height.

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5: White Country weather.
6: Low has dipped down to about 68 overnight under partly cloudy skies. Sunshine mixed with clouds at times again Friday. Slight chance of thunderstorms. High temperatures reach up to 89. Slight chance for storms Friday night. Lows around 75. Mainly clear skies. Highs around 88 Saturday with a chance of thunderstorms. 83 sunny skies Sunday. Right now, it's 67 degrees. I'm staff meteorologist Derek Height.

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4: 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Pat Moody with another edition of Moody on the Move. 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
3: Country weather. Lowest dip down to about 67 overnight under partly cloudy skies. Sunshine mixed with clouds at times again Friday. Slight chance of thunderstorms. High temperatures reach up to 89. Mainly clear skies Friday night. Slight chance for storms. Lows dip down to about 75. Chance of thunderstorms Saturday with highs in the upper 80s. Sunny skies Sunday. Currently, it's 66 degrees. I'm staff meteorologist Derek Height.

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7: Partly cloudy skies overnight with lows around 66. Sunshine mixed with clouds at times again Friday. Slight chance of thunderstorms. Daytime highs approaching 91. Slight chance of thunderstorms Friday night, 75. Chance of thunderstorms Saturday. High temperatures reach up to 87. 83. Bright sunshine expected Sunday. Currently, it's 66 degrees. I'm staff meteorologist Derek Height.

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8: Country weather.
9: Partly cloudy skies overnight with lows around 66. Sunshine mixed with clouds at times again Friday. Slight chance of thunderstorms. Daytime highs approaching 91. Slight chance of thunderstorms Friday night, 75. Chance of thunderstorms Saturday. High temperatures reach up to 87. 83. Bright sunshine expected Sunday. Currently, it's 66 degrees. I'm staff meteorologist Derek Height.

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4: Country weather.
5: Slight chance of thunderstorms today. Otherwise, sunshine mixed with clouds at times. High temperatures reach up to 91. Partly cloudy skies again tonight. Slight chance for storms. Lows dip down to about 75. Sunshine mixed with clouds at times. Tomorrow, chance for storms. High temperatures reach up to 87. Sunny skies Sunday with daytime highs approaching 83. 88 Monday. Right now, it's 65 degrees. I'm staff meteorologist Derek Height.

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3: Country weather. Slight chance of thunderstorms today. Otherwise, sunshine mixed with clouds at times. High temperatures reach up to 91. Partly cloudy tonight. Slight chance for storms. Lows dip down to about 75. Mainly clear tomorrow. Chance for storms, 87. Ample sunshine and dry. Sunday, clouds on the increase by Monday. Low 80s Sunday, upper 80s by Monday. Currently 65. I'm staff meteorologist Derek Height. 99.9 Y Country.

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8: I'm Brent Barnett on Brownfield. A market analyst is encouraged by recent steps from the U.S. and China to ease trade tensions. U.S. Commodities President Don Rose.
9: U.S. is looking to take off the 10% tariffs against fentanyl with China. At the same time, China's looking at a reciprocal reduction of 10% on U.S. grain imports. So, you know, the bottom line, I think it's a demand boost.
8: More news up next on Brownfield.
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8: The global crop intelligence lead at Earth Daily says more farmers are using precision ag technology to make better crop management decisions. Nick Ortman tells Brownfield.
16: Remote sensing has been a wonderful tool that's been in agriculture for a really long time. It's a great tool and a great way to monitoring your area and confirming or challenging an expectation that's coming from other sources.
8: An extension agronomist says tar spot pressure is picking up steam in Iowa. Megan Anderson is with Iowa State University.
17: There have been a number of tar spot confirmations. All of them have been fairly low on the plant and for the most part, very low severity.
8: She says this year's detections shouldn't come as a surprise. And the USDA is reporting a strong week for new crop soybean export sales. It was one of the largest weeks for new crop sales in months, led by solid demand from China. I'm Brent Barnett, Brownfield.
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8: Hey, welcome to Friday's show. Morning, studio.
9: Morning.
8: We're going to play easy trivia to start the show off in about 3 minutes. I'll give you an example here. Get your brains going. How about, this one's not so easy. Iconic movie directors. This is from the back of the packet.
9: Oh.
8: Who directed Titanic?
9: Spielberg.
8: James Cameron.
9: Oh.
10: Yeah, Cameron.
8: Who directed Jaws?
11: Spielberg.
8: There you go. I just put that out there for you guys. Who directed Pulp Fiction?
11: Oh, Spielberg.
9: Tarantino.
8: Good one, Amy. That was funny.
10: He does all of them.
8: No, Amy, that's a good one, Amy. I got to recognize a funny joke there. Who created and directed Star Wars?
9: Lucas.
8: George Lucas, yeah. It's not a race.
10: We were trying to make it a race.
8: What's the name of the pop duo whose career collapsed after it was real they weren't actually singing in their recordings?
11: Oh.
8: Yes.
9: Spielberg.
8: Those were in the back of the packet. You probably won't get there. But we're going to do easy trivia. That is next.
12: Mr. Bobby Bones.
13: Yeah.

0: It's time for easy trivia. Eddie still with four wins, one win away from the championship. Here we go. The category is company mascots. What's the name of the Planters snack company mascot?
1: I believe that's Mr. Peanut.
0: Correct. Amy, what's the mascot for Frosted Flakes?
2: Tony the Tiger.
0: Correct. Lunchbox, what tire company is represented by a mascot made entirely of tires?
3: Michelin.
0: Correct. Morgan, what company's logo features a green mermaid, also known as Siren?
2: Starbucks.
0: Correct.
3: Oh, wow.
0: Nobody goes home first round? Boy, last game, Amy and Eddie went home like immediately.
1: Pretty quick.
0: Again, Eddie's one win away. He's wearing the tiara. Eddie, 4. Amy, 2. Lunchbox, 2. Morgan, 0. If you miss one starting now, you hear this.
4: You've been boned.
0: Ready?
1: Ready.
0: Easy trivia. The category is 90s movies. Eddie, in Titanic, what did Rose promise Jack she would never do?
1: What did Rose promise Jack? Rose promised Jack she would never forget him. Oh, she wouldn't let him die. That's what it is.
0: I need an answer here.
1: Yeah. She said, I will never let you die.
0: I gotta go to the judges here.
1: Never let you go? I won't let you go.
5: What's his final answer?
1: I won't let you go.
0: No, we can't. It's gotta be die.
1: But die, but that's the same as
0: miss
1: letting
0: it.
1: Go.
0: I don't know.
1: Letting go.
0: No, it's not.
1: Was it Let It Go?
0: It's Let Go.
1: Yeah.
0: I had to go to the judges for that one. So Let Go. He'd never let it go. And then he's like, no. And then he let go like an idiot. Could have got up on the board.
1: Yeah, he could have been up there.
0: Yeah. Eddie, you lost again. You're struggling, bro.
1: It's not good.
0: Amy, 90s movies. What brand of shoes does Forrest Gump wear in the movie?
2: I don't know. It's either... I'm picturing Nike or Converse. Because didn't it take place in like... Forrest Gump came out in the 90s, but isn't it like the 70s? So it's got to be Converse.
0: What brand of shoe does Forrest Gump famously wear in the movie? Answer?
2: Unless... Was Adidas around? Converse.
0: Nike.
2: Shoot.
4: You've been booed.
0: This is the second week in a row the two leaders have...
2: Wait.
1: That's crazy.
2: What year is Forrest Gump?
0: 80s probably, in that scene? No, that scene. Oh. It's probably 80s,
2: oh,
0: right?
2: Oh, the scene? Oh, okay.
0: He's running, his hair's long, he's running up a hill. It's the smiley face.
1: Probably
0: was 80s.
2: Cool.
0: Or late 70s.
2: Nike.
0: All right. You know Forrest Gump was on a documentary, right? Making sure you know.
2: I know, but they with styling, they want to be factually accurate with what is available. If Nike wasn't out, it wasn't out, but I guess it was. I was thinking 70s. When did Nikes come about?
0: Forrest Gump spans several decades, primarily taking place between 51 and 82.
2: Ah, dang.
0: The framing of the story is 76 to 82, so right around there.
2: So, man, he was fresh on the Nikes.
1: Yeah, he got the first Nikes ever.
3: Yeah.
2: That was right. That their first movie deal?
0: Goodbye, guys.
1: Yeah, we're done.
0: Lunchbox and Morgan, back at it. Lunchbox, what is the first rule of Fight Club?
3: Don't talk about Fight Club.
0: Answer?
3: Don't talk about Fight Club.
0: Correct. Yeah. Morgan, in The Matrix, what color are the two pills?
2: Red and blue.
0: Correct.
3: Damn, I don't know. Oh.
0: Good job. Except for you two.
1: Yeah.
0: My bad. I had too much faith in you two. My bad. That's on me. I shouldn't be so disappointed in you two. I just had too much faith. That's on me. Morgan.
2: I know.
0: Oh, sorry. Lunchbox. what rapper's real name is Aubrey Graham?
3: Aubrey Graham is Drake.
0: Good job.
2: Wow.
1: How'd you get that?
3: I thought his
2: real name was Champagne Poppy.
3: Yeah, that's his real name.
0: Morgan, what K-pop group became a global phenomenon with hits like Dynamite and Butter?
6: Is that BTS? That's the only one I know. I was saying, I know more. The K-pop Demon Hunters, but Huntrix, no. BTS.
0: Your answer?
6: BTS.
0: Correct. The next category. Oof.
3: Stop! It's superheroes. Good grief!
0: That oof is not for Lunchbox, it's for Morgan.
3: Oh, good.
0: What the category is 80s movies.
6: Oh.
3: Oh. No. Oh.
0: Lunchbox.
3: Yeah.
0: In Back to the Future.
3: Oh, yeah.
0: What speed does the DeLorean need to reach to travel through time?
3: 88 miles an hour.
0: Nailed it.
1: Dang, wow.
0: Nailed it.
3: Boom! Saw it a couple weeks ago.
0: Oh, you did?
3: Yeah, I watched that
0: movie. It's still awesome, right?
3: Yeah, still awesome. Showed it to the kids. We went to a movies in the park thing, and
1: cool.
3: They loved it.
0: Morgan, in E.T., what treat is used to lure E.T.?
6: Is it a candy? Is it a Skittle or is it an M&M? Is it a Twix? Is it a Twinkie?
0: In E.T., what treat is used to lure E.T.?
6: Gosh, I don't know. It's been years since I've watched E.T. What was he? Was it Skittles or was it M&M's? I think it was a candy because you like lay him out. Which one was it? I don't know. I need to start watching movies again. Skittles.
0: Your mind was in the right place. You never mentioned it. Can you mention any other candies like M&M's?
6: Like M&M's?
0: Because you're seeing it in your head.
6: Reese's Pieces? Come on!
4: You've been booed.
0: Reese's Pieces.
6: Oh, my gosh.
0: Hey, two wins in a row.
1: Wow, look at him.
0: Two wins in a row.
1: Look at him.
0: Lunchbox winner!
3: Yeah!

0: He now is only one win behind Eddie.
1: He slowly climbed back.
0: Eddie 4, Lunchbox 3, Amy 2. Hi, Morgan.
2: Hi.
0: 0. Okay, there you go.
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10: Good morning, I'm Jim Irizarry. The Indiana Department of Environmental Management has issued an air quality action day for today as wildfire smoke from Ontario, Canada, and northern Minnesota moves into the area. Communities along and north of the US 20 bypass in Indiana and into southwest Michigan are expected to experience the worst impacts. IDEM said the smoke will produce fine particulate matter that will lower air quality to the red category, unhealthy for everyone. Ozone levels are expected to reach the orange category, which is considered unhealthy for sensitive groups. Berrien, Cass, and Van Buren counties are giving Conexus 21 days to turn over 6 years of financial and governance records. They have by July 20th. County officials say the request is an oversight review, not an allegation of wrongdoing. The counties say they could pursue legal action and refer the matter to state and federal labor agencies if records are not produced by July 20th. The county's inquiry specifically focuses on executive director compensation and spending authorization. An Oregon Davis school board member has now pleaded guilty to 4 misdemeanor fraud counts. Court records show Terry Minix entered the plea agreement last month. A jury trial was scheduled to begin on Wednesday. Several felony counts were dismissed. Minix was sentenced to 1 year in jail, with that time suspended to 1 year of probation. He was originally charged after investigators said purchases for the athletic boosters were made using the district's tax-exempt status. Trailing 1-0 going into the 85th minute, Argentina rallied for a 2-1 victory over England on Wednesday with goals from Enzo Fernandez and substitute Lautaro Martinez. The defending World Cup champion will take on European champion Spain in the final on Sunday in East Rutherford, New Jersey.
3: White country weather. Sunny, humid, and hot today. We're ending up at 92. We'll see some haze from the wildfire smoke and a slight chance of a shower.
11: Hi, Brody. Pat Moody with another edition of Moody on the Move. 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
12: Sure. So our walk-in clinics are more for convenient and access of care. 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

0: Bobby Bones. I was having this conversation with some friends. If you can know the exact answer about any question in your future, what would it be? There are obvious ones. How long will I live? Will I be happy, etc.? What would your question be? Signed, looking ahead. So I really don't want to know a lot about the future because I don't want to act different based on any sort of knowledge that I have. Mm-hmm. And also, I would doubt they were telling me the truth. Even if a genie popped out of a bottle and it's like, no, for sure. And I'd be like, but you're, how do I know you're not lying? You're like, I'm a genie. Have you ever seen one of me before? I haven't. So I don't, the only thing I want to know, in my lifetime, will Arkansas ever win a football national championship? Because if the answer is no, okay, what am I even doing?
1: So do you just give up being a fan?
0: No, but I don't put my heart into it as hard as I do.
1: Okay.
0: It's too much.
2: But if the answer is yes, you're going to be going into every season. Yeah. Like, could it be this season?
0: Yeah, because I already do that.
2: That's true.
0: I already do that. Can it be this season? I just want to know that it's not all this wasted energy. I don't want to know about how long I'm going to live. I don't know about anything else because I don't want to act different because of it. Or it might be bad news that affects me in a bad way. My question would be, will Arkansas football ever win a national championship? If it's yes, that's amazing. If it's no, that blows. But I'm going to definitely approach it different. I'm just going to have fun.
1: Yeah. That's fun.
0: You?
1: Am I ever going to get married again?
0: You want to know that.
3: Oh. Mm-hmm. I could get real sad real
0: so
3: quick.
0: So you want to get married again?
1: I think so. Yeah. But will I?
0: But what if the genie said no?
1: Okay, well, then what?
0: Now, you don't get a second question.
1: No.
0: Now, how would you feel?
1: Like you said, well, what am I even doing?
0: Got it.
1: How would I feel? I think I would feel okay. I would just, at least I would know. Am I going to date?
2: Yeah, you have to.
1: Or am I just like alone? Like alone, alone? Like alone.
0: But that's like personal. I wouldn't want to know that.
2: You wouldn't want to know that?
0: Too personal because it could affect me in such a negative way.
2: See, but I feel like Amy could get married if she wanted to. Like,
0: she could get married tomorrow.
2: Tomorrow. No
0: meet
2: problem.
0: Some Joe Blow on the street, marry her right now.
2: Correct.
0: But she didn't want that.
1: Thanks, guys.
2: But you could.
1: No, thank you. I'm saying thank you.
0: Eddie?
2: Oh, mine's sad. Oh, mine is sad if it's no. But I would have to ask, would I ever get to retire?
1: Eventually, I'm sure.
2: You say that. You say that. But like, what if like, no, like you have all these emergencies and you're never going to have money to save up.
0: That would be your question?
2: Yes. And like, that way I can go through every day knowing that, like, it's coming.
0: How are you doing with Abby's fiance's tips?
2: Good. Good. I've already gone into our HR thing and got my 401k started, but I started really low because I couldn't understand the calculator.
0: Oh, you went into HR and did that here?
2: Yeah, it's all online.
0: Great.
2: Yeah, I did it, and I did a percentage, but I really don't know how much is taken out yet, and I'm nervous.
3: What percentage you do?
2: One.

0: that.
1: Let's go.
0: Interesting question, though, to the genie.
1: I just want to know, man. Let me know so I can go on every day knowing that this is going to pay off at some point.
0: If the answer is no, then what?
1: Just going to be sad every day.
0: Oh,
1: just clocking in, clocking out.
0: Okay. Lunchbox?
2: Yeah, this is a one that I would have to frame the question so I get an accurate answer. What is the most amount of money I'm going to win in the lottery? Because if it doesn't reach a certain point, like over $1 million, then I probably got to stop playing. Because then I'm just wasting the money.
0: So you would say, what's the most money I'm going to win here out?
2: Yeah.
0: Scratch offs or lottery.
2: Correct.
0: Any sort of lottery game.
2: Any sort of lottery game. That way I know if I am really investing or if I really am just lighting this money on fire and it's
0: You're
2: never
0: not
2: coming.
0: Investing. That's not investing, playing
3: but if
0: lottery.
3: If he thinks he's going to win, he does.
0: No, he thinks he's investing now.
3: Yeah. I know.
0: But he.
2: Because I think
3: that's
2: it's not
3: because investing. He thinks he's going to win.
0: That's not investing. But, you can think whatever you want. That's not investing.
3: I know. But if the genie tells him you're going to win, he's going to be like, yeah, my investment is paying off.
2: Exactly.
0: But right now, no genie. Are you investing?
2: Yes.
0: Okay. That's okay. My point.
3: Yeah.
2: Because you got to believe. It's sort of like the stock market. You don't know that it's going to go up. It could go down in any minute. Eddie's 1% could be down to 0.5%.
1: Lunchbox, what if the genie says, yes, you will win $100 million, but they're not telling you when?
2: Great.
1: What if it's like when you're 99 years old?
2: Okay. Still gonna play then.
0: Okay. What if he says the most you'll ever win is 50,000?
2: Out.
0: That's not enough for you to keep playing.
2: Nope. Because I'd waste more than 50,000.
0: But what if he tells you that, but then you just do $1 a week because you know you're gonna win? That's how I'd play it. I'd just put in less and still hit my win.
2: Then think about that.
0: Well,
1: are you already 50K in the hole?
0: In life? Oh, yeah. My God. Yes, he is.
2: Yeah. Oh, probably. I don't know.
0: We did the math once on how much he spends every week.
2: I mean.
0: But that's not an investment because that money's gone.
2: It's not gone.
0: It's gone.
2: Because if I
0: would. That money you spent will not affect anything moving forward ever.
2: I understand what you're saying. But if I would have never played, I wouldn't have had a chance to win a lot of money. Now, it didn't work out.
0: But that's not an investment. That's you playing a game of chance.
2: But it is an investment. It's like. A restaurant comes up to you and says, hey, do you want to invest? You're like, you know what? I'm going to take a chance on you. 6 months later, doors are closed, locks. You know what? You took a chance.
1: Money gone.
2: Money
0: also,
2: gone.
0: No, also, you can write off those losses because that's considered a loss. You can't write off a scratch off.
2: Oh, I didn't know you could write those off.
0: Yeah. All right, there you go. Thank you for the email. Close it up.

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1: Eddie's concerned about something his son is doing this summer. Is he overreacting? We will talk about that next.
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1: Good morning, Indiana. Good morning, Michigan. This is Y Country. Your son's going to summer camp?
12: Yeah, next week. And I'm like, this is crazy. It's for the whole week. It's about 2 hours away. He's never done this before. So I'm a little nervous.
1: Is summer camp typically a week or is it longer?
13: A week.
14: It depends.
12: Everything he's done has been like day camps. Like you drop him off at like, you know, 8 a.m. You pick him up at 5. That kind of stuff.
14: But we're overnight.
12: It's overnight. And it's like in a camp. Like, this is what they do. They do camps. It's just, like, in the middle of nowhere. I don't know. Part of it is, like, maybe horror movies are kind of freaking me out now. Like, movies that I've seen in the past.
1: I made you watch a horror movie, so now. So, what's your biggest fear?
12: Well, couple, right? Like, he's so far away, and I'm not going to be able to help if anything goes wrong.
1: What are the odds, 1 of 10, of that happening?
12: 1.
1: Okay.
12: Right. 1. And I'm also worried about weirdos at camps. Like, it's just a thing, like, and we're very open with a conversation of, like, you know, this is expected from strangers, this is not expected from strangers, so if this happens, say something.
1: Mm-hmm.
14: A stranger equals also somebody that works at the camp that you don't know very well.
12: Right.
14: Yeah.
1: Why are you sending him to camp if you're this worried?
12: Because all his friends are going.
1: Okay. And do you feel like it's a safe camp?
12: I don't know the camp. Wait,
14: you need to research the camp because there's a camp I will tell you your kids cannot go to.
12: Oh, what if really? It's
14: and I'm not going to say it publicly.
12: But how do you know this?
14: Because there's public lawsuits. My friends just pulled their kids from a camp that they were going to go to this summer after much thought. And it was like a family tradition and it was a really big deal. And they were like, we can't do it.
12: Okay, so it's funny she says family tradition because a lot of my son's friends... parents are like, oh yeah, we used to go to this camp when we were kids.
14: Because also there are amazing camps. I'm just saying you need to research the camp. I think there are, you know, if you do the ratio of like amazing camps versus camps that have a reputation for something that's...
1: You're freaking him out. He was already freaking out. Yeah, he just made it worse.
14: It's so small, but there are popular ones that people are like, now waking up to where they're like, okay, yeah, I can't risk it. I'm not sending my kid.
1: I would just check and see if your camps line up.
12: Okay, send me the name of that camp and I'll...
1: Well, just text it to him right now, too.
14: I'll text it to you and you can Google it because there's
1: public. You don't know
14: things.
1: The name of the camp your kid's going to?
12: No. My wife knows it and I can text her. Okay. I can ask her, is this the camp that he's going to?
1: Okay, if it's not the camp, so let's just say it's not the camp. It's probably not going to be the camp.
12: Okay, let's say it's not.
1: Okay, what's the best thing that can happen?
12: He has fun. Like, I went to one camp when I was a kid for a whole week, and I have core memories of it. Like, really, like, friends, people that I hung out with that I met there, like, I think about them all the time. Like, it was just a good, good time. Scary. I remember the first night being scary.
1: Miserable. I went to church camp, and I hated it the first night, and it ended up being awesome.
12: Did you go for a whole week?
1: Yep.
12: Okay, so you've done it before.
1: Mm-hmm.
12: Amy, you've done camps before like that?
14: Yes, and my son went to the church camp where our kids go. He went to that camp earlier this summer.
12: Is that a whole week?
14: It's 1 week, yeah.
12: Okay.
14: It's overnight.
1: If the camps don't match and you're free to go,
12: yeah,
1: it's going to be hard for you.
12: Yeah.
1: But I think your boat's going to grow from it.
12: But, like, did anything bad happen to your camp?
1: No.
12: Amy, did anything bad happen to your camp?
14: No.
12: Lunchbox?
13: No, nothing bad happened to the camp, man.
12: So the numbers are, like...
14: Yeah, I told you. The numbers are... You're safe.
1: Unless it's this one camp that Amy threw out there, right?
13: Yeah, randomly to scare Eddie.
14: No, not to scare Eddie. The fact that he didn't know the camp and he hadn't researched it just makes me think, like, you want to know if it's this camp just in case, because this is a very popular camp.
12: Okay, send me that name. I will just verify.
14: And it's just interesting they're bringing it up because it was this summer that my friends pulled their kids from it.
1: Does it look familiar at all?
12: That's not it.
1: Okay.
14: It's a
1: Camp on Awana?
14: It's a Christian camp.
13: Oh, good camp.
12: Camp on Awana. Is that one?
1: Camp on Awana. We hold you in our heart. And when we think about you. You remember that song?
14: It makes me wanna.
1: Yeah. Yeah.
12: No.
1: Yeah, salute your shorts, right?
13: Yeah.
1: Okay.
12: Whew. I don't know.
1: You will both be stronger afterward.
13: You sound like a crazy person right now.
1: Does he get to call? Probably no phones, right?
13: No. Well, they better not be able to call. Really? That's the whole point.
12: Because he has an Apple Watch.
14: Oh, yeah. No, I don't know. Like, my son, typically, you're encouraged to not bring a phone.
12: Why?
14: Yeah.
12: That's stupid. Why?
1: But that's the point of it, to not have to call your parents all the time.
12: That's the point of the camp?
1: Yeah. A bit of separation. Man, separation and growth.
12: I feel like if we do this and everything goes well, it's a learning lesson for me.
1: That's what I'm saying. I think everybody grows from it.
12: Wow.
1: Let us know.
12: Okay.
15: Bobby Bones, hanging with Kelly Clarkson.
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16: I'll tell you what. 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And no one will remember anything as much as they'll remember my name. 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It's the one thing when I met Steve, I was like, you have set me up for failure, man. 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
4: 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I could do nothing to top this.
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9: Good morning, I'm Jim Irizarry. The Board of Southwest Michigan's Workforce Agency has voted to release 6 years of financial and governance records demanded by Berrien, Cass, and Van Buren counties following the threat of legal action. The counties have given Kinexus until July 20th to produce the records, warning of possible legal action, and referrals to the U.S. and Michigan Labor Departments. Indiana Lieutenant Governor Micah Beckwith is doubling down on comments critical of the Islamic religion, this time suggesting mosques should be banned from using loudspeakers to publicly broadcast the call to prayer. Beckwith made the loudspeaker comments during a podcast appearance. This comes approximately 6 weeks after he appeared on a separate podcast and said that he, quote, hates Islam, unquote. Leaders of Indiana's largest mosque pushed back on Beckwith's comments, saying the claims are factually inaccurate. Conversations about WNBA officiating and Caitlin Clark have now expanded to include NBA Commissioner Adam Silver. Silver said Thursday at CNBC's Game Plan Summit that Clark has become a political football amid debates about officiating and physical play in the league, spurred by a recent play involving the Indiana Fever star guard and Phoenix Mercury forward Alyssa Thomas. Thomas later said the play was an accident. She has said she has received death threats and has been called racial slurs after the incident, also criticizing WNBA Commissioner Kathy Engelbert for not doing more to protect the league's players.
10: Why country weather?
11: Partly cloudy and still smoky today. Air quality stays in the hazardous category for today. We also add in a few scattered showers and thunderstorms with a high of 87. 72 tonight and 88 tomorrow with a chance of afternoon showers and storms. I'm Chief Meteorologist Carrie Pujol.
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1: with Bobby.
2: Tell me something good.
3: A firefighter in Oregon rescued a young deer that was stranded on the roof of a home. The Astoria Fire Department responded after the fawn was trapped on the roof for an hour. They used a roof ladder to safely retrieve the animal and carry it to a nearby staircase. The fawn called out as it was released, prompting its mother to then approach, and then they ran away in the woods. That's from people. Thing about saving an animal is, even if it's a young animal, is that they're dangerous because they don't know they're being saved.
4: Yeah. It's hard to communicate that.
3: Threat. So you got a baby deer that's going to be freaking out. Good job for these guys for thinking that was worthy too, to go up and, you know, risk whatever they're risking to go up and save an animal. So I like that story. Wanted to share it. That is what it's all about.
0: That was Tell Me Something Good. The Friday morning dance party.
5: Coming up next.
3: I will play Shania Twain, Miranda Lambert, Trisha Yearwood, Dierks Bentley. I'm going to mix all this together. It is going to put you in a better mood. The Friday morning dance party is coming up next.

0: story comes to us from Gainesville, Florida. A 75-year-old man had his dog at the pet store walking around, sees a family, he's like, here, you guys want to pet my dog? They're like, no, we're good. And he's like, no, you need to pet my dog. They're like, no, we're good, we're just getting dog food. So they didn't want to pet his dog, so he pulled out the pepper spray and pepper sprayed the family.
1: Weird.
2: Why did he want them to pet his dog so bad?
0: They just said the dog likes to be petted.
3: Petted.
4: Is it petted? He likes to be pet.
2: Pet. Yeah, but I'm just wondering why the guy was obsessed with people petting his dog like that much. Because he can, if the dog likes to be pet your own dog.
4: Yeah.
3: He's tired of petting it.
4: I wanted someone else to
2: do it.
4: Wouldn't
2: it take more energy to continue to ask people to pet your dog rather than just petting the dog?
3: Well, yeah. And is it worth pepper spraying people over?
0: Drunk. He said he doesn't remember why he got so angry.
3: Oh, no.
4: Might have been drunk.
2: Okay. All right.
0: I'm Lunchbox. That's your bonehead story of the day.
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5: Hey, what's up? 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I'm taking over at 11 a.m. right after the Bobby Bones Show. 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
7: Good morning. I'm Jim Irizarry. The City of South Bend's Ordinance Violations Bureau will hold its annual parking ticket fee amnesty day on Friday, July 24th at City Hall. During the event, the Bureau will waive late fees on eligible parking citations paid that day. The city also says the amnesty does not apply to tickets that have been referred by the City Legal Department for collection or other action. Amnesty Day runs next Friday from 8 a.m. to 5 p.m. For more info, visit the city's website at southbendin.gov. The Buchanan City Commission has held a first reading of an ordinance establishing where different classes of e-bikes may be used in the city. The proposal would prohibit e-bikes on downtown sidewalks while allowing broader use elsewhere. A second reading is planned at the commission's next meeting. Michigan State Police will conduct a statewide move-over law enforcement effort on Monday from 11 a.m. to 4 p.m. Drivers are reminded to move over for stopped emergency vehicles or slow to at least 10 miles per hour below the posted speed limit if changing lanes is not possible. Police say the law applies to more than just police vehicles. The University of Michigan's Board of Regents did not discuss the future of Athletic Director Ward Manuel, nor any aspect of an internal investigation into the school's athletic department during a meeting Thursday in Traverse City. The athletic department was the subject of much reporting and speculation this week on whether Manuel would be leaving a job he has held for over a decade. There is currently no timetable on determining Manuel's future, nor releasing any part of a nearly $12 million investigation into the athletic department's culture from the Chicago law firm Jenner and Block.
8: White country weather.
5: Partly cloudy skies, still smoky and humid today. We're going to see high temperatures at 87 with showers and thunderstorms as well. I'm Chief Meteorologist Carrie Pujol.
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2: Yay! I'll go first. Stephen King sold the film rights to The Shawshank Redemption to Frank Darabont for $5,000.
14: Dang.
2: He never cashed the check. He needed the money, but then he made a bunch of money before he spent the check. And a few years later, he mailed the check back saying, in case you ever need bail money, love, Steve.
14: So he sold it.
15: Wait, so who needed the money? Not Stephen King. Stephen King needed the money?
2: That's what they said. Shawshank Redemption came later, though.
15: Yeah, that's what I thought.
2: All I know, he sold her $5,000 for
15: sure.
2: Wow,
15: that's amazing.
2: He has so many good movies. Stephen King does.
15: And Shawshank was a short story, right?
2: We did a whole podcast on the great movies that Stephen King has. Stephen King, I only have maybe 2 or 3 5-star movies in my life. Meaning, it's impossible to get a 5-star. And I have 2, maybe 3, and one of them is a Stephen King movie. Do you know which one?
15: Mm-mm.
16: I don't remember. Mm. You've talked about it.
2: The Life of Chuck.
15: Oh, that's right.
2: It's a 5-star for me. The other 5-star is going to be Man on the Moon, Andy Kaufman, my favorite movie ever.
15: Not written by Stephen King.
2: Nope, but Stephen King has some great movies. He did write that, right? Man on the Moon? No, not Man on the Moon. Life of Chuck? Stephen King?
17: Yes.
2: Okay. What else did he write that was weird? Running Man?
15: Yep. Oh, that's right.
2: Both versions? Well, two movies.
15: Oh, yeah. It's yeah. The same story.
2: Okay, Amy.
16: Speaking of the moon, why don't we ever talk about this more? In 1971, Alan Shepard played golf on the moon?
2: He hit a ball.
15: Yes, so it counted.
16: But did he?
2: I think we went to the moon. I don't think what we saw on the moon was real.
16: Okay.
2: But I think we went to the moon.
15: Do we have footage of him hitting the golf
2: ball?
15: Yes,
2: I've seen it. Well,
16: yeah,
2: yes.
16: I Googled it and I'm looking at it right now, but I'm like, so this is real footage?
2: I don't know that the footage, my problem is the technology that allowed that footage to get down to America. We were in a race. And also, I don't know if he was on the first one or if he was on a later one. Was he on the first
15: one? Shepard was on
16: the
15: later one.
16: The first one was 69.
2: Yeah, so that was a later one.
16: But still, I don't ever, you know, when we do random trivia stuff, it's never like, who's the guy to first hit a golf ball on the moon?
2: Yeah, well, that would never be a question, but we should note that for like 6 weeks from now and everybody misses it.
16: Alan Shepard.
15: And interesting that like whenever they went to the moon, they were like, oh, we can't take anything extra, but this time they said take some golf clubs.
16: Right.
15: That was okay.
2: Horseshoes.
15: Right.
2: They took their pets. Okay, lunchbox.
18: That's for all the women out there. It's summertime, so I want you to be careful because the summertime, you're more likely to get a UTI. Summer heat and humidity provide the perfect breeding ground for bacteria to hang out in your urinary tract. And you wear a damp swimsuit, you hold your pee longer because you don't want to get out of the pool or the beach, and you're drinking less water. UTI, baby. Here we come.
2: A lot of contributing factors there.
18: Wow. Yep.
2: The Christopher Robin character in the Winnie the Pooh series by A.A. Milne was based on his real-life son, Christopher Robin.

0: in 1941 for extinguishing a bomb by peeing on it, and then another in 1944 for waking up her owners to a shop fire.
1: Wow. Good for her peeing on a bomb.
2: Wow. Thankfully.
1: Bucket list. You know what my other bucket list thing is? Oh, it's what? Not just peeing on a bomb. Doing one of those things where people jump on it and it pop shoots in the air in the lake.
3: Oh, blob.
1: Yeah. I think it's on my bucket list.
2: That's like a mat.
4: It's like a big blow-up inflatable, and you sit on the end, and one person's on a platform on the and they jump, they boom, and you fly in the air. Phenomenal.
2: You want to do that?
0: I feel like I would
1: not
0: hurt
1: only
0: myself.
1: Do I want to do it, bucket list.
2: Huh.
1: Anybody ever done a blob?
4: Yeah.
1: You know that, were the people fat enough to send you up?
4: Yeah.
1: Oh, that's what I need.
4: It is so fun.
1: Who jumped on the other end? I want to do a blob, and I either need two people doing it or like one of my fatter friends.
2: Oh, interesting.
1: So just let it rip.
2: Okay.
4: I'm sure we could get one, dude. There's.
1: I want a big one, though, like on TikTok.
4: On the lake.
1: Yeah.
4: You just go to the lake. Man, you go. I mean,
2: that doesn't sound fun, guys.
4: Oh, dude, it is awesome.
1: Bucket list.
2: Like when you hit the water to me, that's going to hurt.
1: Well, it's like you hit the water at any point. You just got to go in with the right angle. Okay. Walt Disney was not cryogenically frozen.
2: Okay, so that was false.
1: Regardless of what you've heard, he was cremated and buried in a cemetery in Glendale, California.
0: Okay.
1: Eddie.
2: So you know that little white half moon thing in your fingernail?
1: The part that...
0: Your cuticle?
2: No.
1: Dinner?
2: What do you mean? The food under there?
1: The top part, right?
2: Yeah,
1: that's the part I like to bite when I bite my nails.
2: No. It's close to the very end of it, you know, where it looks
1: near
2: like
1: there's
2: another...
1: Near the bottom.
0: Yeah, near the cuticle?
1: Yeah.
2: Yeah, where there's like, it looks like it's another nail down there.
1: Near the cuticle.
0: Yeah.
2: That is called a lunula. Didn't know that it had a name. Don't really even know what it is. I try to see what it was, but I really can't find out what it is. I always thought it was just another nail that, like, if that one broke, that's the one that came out.
1: Oh, I thought it was just not as close to that skin, so it was just air that made it.
0: I wonder how many parts of our body we don't really know the name. Like, this is a new thing we've never heard of.
1: There's a real confusing name for that thing in between, like, your boop and your butt. There's a lot of names for that.
0: Well, I'm not going to say the one I think I know.
1: Yeah, you shouldn't.
0: But, like, that skin, our skin elbow is weenus.
1: Yeah.
2: Everybody remembers that one.
0: Yeah. Well, when I try to remember it, I'm like, it rhymes with... Oh, yeah, that's it. Weenus.
1: The Wright brothers promised they'd never fly together. So at least one would continue their work in the event of a fatal crash.
2: So they never did fly together?
1: There was one exception. Thank you for asking. In 1910, they shared a 6-minute flight near Dayton, Ohio with Orville piloting and Wilbur passaging. Fun.

0: coming up.
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2: It's a major country star's birthday today, and it's crazy that this... It's not that he's this old, but this guy's kind of ageless. But I'll tell you who it is, and we'll talk about some of the greatest stories we've gotten from him next. Get ready. 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
2: It is Luke Bryan's birthday today. He's 50 years old.
5: Wow.
12: Wow, Luke.
5: Happy birthday.
2: Still acts 25.
5: Yeah, he does not seem 50.
2: Love that guy. So I've done a lot with Luke over the years. I mean, we even worked together for a long time. But I'd asked him once, like, what are the three songs that people go craziest for in concert?
13: I Don't Want This Night to End, Play It Again, and Country Girl. I mean, Play It Again and Country Girl. I mean, they're just the fact that I get to do those for the rest of my life and watch people react to them. You know, when you're doing, oh, my God, this is my song, and just watching the energy is really special.
2: Yeah, that's kind of a banger lyric. Oh, my God, this is my song. What's your favorite Luke Bryan song?
5: Well, I mean, that's up there. I also love Roller Coaster, which wasn't one of his... I think
2: it was number one, but yeah.
5: It was number one, but it's not like, probably one that, you know, people are begging to hear at a show, but I just love that song.
2: I like Drink a Beer.
5: Oh, that's
2: Drink
5: powerful.
2: Drink a Beer, I'm gonna sing right here. Yeah, that's a jam. We talked about American Idol. He's been on that show forever. I did 4 years, and him and I got real close on that show. We talked about the money that he was paid for it.
13: They reached out to my manager, and I must say I was 70% against it to start. I mean, we kind of threw them out a crazy number, and damn it, they paid it.
2: Is it weird that people knew how much money you made for a contract? Because athletes, they have that, but in our world, nobody really knows.
13: You know, I think it's a little weird. I don't understand how that info leaks.
2: He made $7 million. That's what he said before it went on. So that first season, it makes way more than that now. He's been doing it a long time.
5: Now with the Idol stuff, is that info leaking or we just know? Because I feel like we always know the salaries.
2: It gets leaked because those contracts aren't public.
5: Oh, okay.
2: Same as athletes. They're not public because it's not like a public school teacher or a city employee. Those are the things that have to be shared, but you don't have to share.
5: I just thought. So it's just like part of the deal because we've always known this is what
2: people put it out. But sometimes it gets put out. It's not right either. We talked about songs that he had taken, that he had written, that he even passed on. And he passed on a song that was a huge hit for Morgan Wallen.
13: There was one point in my career I had sang about trucks enough. I passed stupidly on the Morgan Sand in My Boots because it had Chevrolet in it. And
2: you felt it was just too much truck because you were doing you've
13: I
2: done
13: just
2: so many.
13: Felt like that. I just went through 2 years of my life where I was like, man, I have sang, you know, I sing about trucks a lot. I've sang about tailgates. And I think I got in my head a little bit because I think if I had a lot of negativity socially on socials that I was getting pegged as maybe a one-trick pony in that lane.
2: And then the hardest song for him to sing live.
13: Roller Coaster is a very, very tough song. But here's the deal. When my nose and chest and lungs and voice are all in harmony, man, I'm having a good time up there. But Roller Coaster's a really tricky one.
2: Famous song.
5: Yeah. That's what I want to hear.
2: Jam. Congratulations on making it to 50. Happy birthday to the great Luke Bryan. Let's play It Again now here on The Bobby Bones Show.

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1: Wildfire crews in Colorado had a very unusual companion helping them through long, exhausting days of fighting fires. It is a great story. Amy has it next in our positivity segment called Tell Me Something Good.
2: Yeah. Get your Bobby Bones on.
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7: Good morning, I'm Jim Irizarry. As an air quality alert stays in effect due to the Canadian wildfires, local health officials are reminding the public to limit their time outdoors, especially for people with breathing issues. Symptoms include shortness of breath, feeling lightheaded, dizziness, and even a severe cough. A reminder for drivers to press the air recirculation button along with the AC button in your car. Health officials also say this smoke does not mean you have to wear a mask outdoors. Roseland leaders say the town is getting its finances back on track. At last night's town council meeting, officials addressed the town's cash balance and the steps they say they've taken since a state investigation raised concerns about the former clerk treasurer's spending in 2024. Ahead of the meeting, social media posts continue to raise allegations of ghost employment, missing records, and misuse of town funds. Roseland Town Council President Mike Schock says anyone with proof of corruption or illegal activity should turn it over to the state and let investigators handle it. There was just one game in Major League Baseball last night as the New York Mets beat the Philadelphia Phillies 4-1 in a game that had its start time moved up an hour due to air quality issues. Francisco Alvarez homered twice for New York. The rest of baseball gets back to work today following the All-Star break. The Chicago White Sox are north of the border taking on the Toronto Blue Jays this weekend. The Chicago Cubs host the Minnesota Twins tonight. The Detroit Tigers are out west to take on the Los Angeles Angels. The South Bend Cubs are also back in play tonight at Four Winds Field as they start their longest homestand of the second half. First pitch against the Peoria Chiefs tonight is at 7:05, tomorrow night also at 7:05, and Sunday at 2:05. 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
9: Partly cloudy skies, still smoky and humid today. We're going to see high temperatures at 87 with showers and thunderstorms as well. I'm Chief Meteorologist Carrie Pujol.
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0: 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When questioned by Perry Johnson about his support for the reviled kill switch mandate and being funded by data center developers, John James strangely replied,
3: "I know when you were born, black people could still be bought and sold in this country, but no one owns me."
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3: Have you ever seen a Nigerian dwarf goat?
4: Not today.
3: Pretty cute.
4: Yeah.
3: There's a four-year-old one whose full name is Golden Oreo, but goes by Goldie for short. And he has become an unexpected companion for firefighters in the Colorado Springs area. Shout out to Rock Creek Fire because they've been working for hours. And this goat just hangs out alongside them, offers playfulness, comedic relief for the firefighters that are working so long, such long hours. Like the goat doesn't like fight fires or anything. It's just there as a companion.
4: They just show up.
3: Yeah, just showed up unexpectedly. But so hung out with them. It was like grazing on the grass, like while they're working, and they're like, oh yeah, there's our buddy.
4: So I'm watching the goat. Mm-hmm. So you're telling me this goat just lives out there?
3: Yeah, well, it has an owner, Lindsay. And the goat was like, yeah, I'm going to hang out with these firefighters.
4: And Lindsay was cool with that? They had that conversation?
3: I guess.
5: What about the Dalmatians? Were they cool with that?
3: I don't think they're out there.
5: Oh, they're not.
3: That's just a, like, there's not always Dalmatians with a fire unit.
4: Yeah, it's a law.
5: They have to have a Dalmatian.
4: And they have to have a pole to slide down.
3: Yeah, yeah, yeah.
4: Those are the two things you have to have, of course. I'm looking at the goat here. Yeah.
5: Cute.
4: It's a little bigger than I thought. When she said dwarf goat, I thought it was going to be super tiny.
3: Like a pocket size?
4: Just small. I mean, it's just speckled funny. Also, goats are just funny, so yes, that's fun. Okay, good for that goat. There you go. That's what it's all about.
0: That was Tell Me Something Good.

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2: All right, time for the morning corny.
3: The morning corny.
4: Why don't mosquitoes make good comedians?
2: Why don't mosquitoes make good comedians?
4: Their jokes always suck.
3: That was the morning corny.
0: Bobby Bones.
2: Okay, let's play Chase Matthew. Here is Darlin'. Why is he-

0: All right, voicemail.
1: Morning, studio. I was curious if you guys thought it was weird when listeners reply to your stories on Instagram or message you something, because I did DM Bobby for Giving Tuesday, but in doing so, I've realized that over the last like 5 years, I have sent a lot of messages. So I went and unsent them because in the event he did open up my message for Giving Tuesday, I didn't want to seem like a stalker. So I was curious if you guys ever scroll through those and what goes through your mind.
0: No.
2: No, if that ever happens to me where I happen to open one where over the years they've sent lots of DMs that I missed because I didn't know.
0: You're going to feel bad.
2: I feel bad. Yeah, I'm like, too. Oh, shoot. Like, I'll respond to the one I just saw, the newest one, and then I'll be like, sorry, I missed all these from 2017.
0: Yeah, we don't, at least I don't go,
2: I feel bad.
0: Oh, what a stalker. Oh, and I didn't miss it. They just, I get a lot of DMs and it goes to a weird folder. If you have like a blue check mark, it's a flex. I'm really popular. I pay for a blue check mark. But yeah, I don't see most of the messages that come in. I try to look at all of them, but I also don't go into my DMs unless it's Tuesday.
2: Yeah.
0: And I don't look at the show account DMs anyway.
2: Yeah. I mean, but she was clearly DMing you directly.
0: No, I don't feel like that's a stalker move.
2: No.
0: I feel guilty that I don't see them if that's the case.
2: I send people messages all the time and then I'm like, oh, shoot. Did they even get them? Who knows how many I have sitting somewhere for some people.
0: Next one, please.
3: Yeah, I was wondering if Raymundo was right about Ray Lynn, if that what is filled up in the envelope. We're all waiting to know. Thanks. Love the show.
0: Raymundo, was Ray Lynn in the envelope?
4: No, Ray Lynn was not in the envelope. That was not my prediction.
0: Every time anyone gets divorced, they think Ray predicted it. The one that Ray predicted, I even said to him, I don't think this is going to happen.
5: It's just interesting because like they're dropping like flies and the name is never in the envelope. You know what I mean? Like there are a lot of divorces happening.
0: And still this one hasn't.
5: Right.
4: My list has 8. So, and counting. It is kind of shocking. I did that prediction and it seemed like country couples never got divorced. Now all of a sudden everybody does.
2: Well, not everybody, but yeah.
4: I mean, Carly and Michael, Kelsey and Morgan, Maren and Ryan, Keith and Nicole, Jelly Roll and Bunny, John and Summer, Amy and Ben, Raylan and Dude. Amy
2: and Ben. Okay, I don't know that we're on that list.
5: You made the list, Amy.
2: Thanks, guys.
0: Ray had an envelope where he predicted, because he had inside information about a country music divorce. And I told him, I don't think that's accurate. And even if you're just playing the numbers game, if they were to get divorced now, I don't think it was because of the inside information that he had. Years ago.
2: Right.
0: Yeah. So no, it was not Ray Lynn who is also getting a divorce. But thank you for that voicemail. You guys can hit us up anytime. 877-77-BOBBY. That is our number. 877-77-BOBBY. Leave us a voicemail.
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7: Good morning, I'm Jim Irizarry. The Board of Southwest Michigan's Workforce Agency has voted to release 6 years of financial and governance records demanded by Berrien, Cass, and Van Buren counties following the threat of legal action. The counties have given Kinexus until July 20th to produce the records, warning of possible legal action and referrals to the U.S. and Michigan Labor Departments. Indiana Lieutenant Governor Micah Beckwith is doubling down on comments critical of the Islamic religion, this time suggesting mosques should be banned from using loudspeakers to publicly broadcast the call to prayer. Beckwith made the loudspeaker comments during a podcast appearance. This comes approximately 6 weeks after he appeared on a separate podcast and said that he, quote, hates Islam, unquote. Leaders of Indiana's largest mosque pushed back on Beckwith's comments, saying the claims are factually inaccurate. Conversations about WNBA officiating and Caitlin Clark have now expanded to include NBA Commissioner Adam Silver. Silver said Thursday at CNBC's Game Plan Summit that Clark has become a political football amid debates about officiating and physical play in the league, spurred by a recent play involving the Indiana Fever star guard and Phoenix Mercury forward Alyssa Thomas. Thomas later said the play was an accident. She has said she has received death threats and has been called racial slurs after the incident, also criticizing WNBA Commissioner Kathy Engelbert for not doing more to protect the league's players.
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9: Partly cloudy and still smoky today. Air quality stays in the hazardous category for today. We also add in a few scattered showers and thunderstorms with a high of 87. 72 tonight and 88 tomorrow with a chance of afternoon showers and storms. I'm Chief Meteorologist Carrie Pujol.
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2: Today is Morgan's last day on the show after over 9 years of being on the show. So I said, hey, why don't you do your top five moments ever? How hard was this?
19: It was pretty hard. But also there was just a lot of things that came to mind. And I was laughing, crying, looking back at videos and watching all of them happen was funny. So it was just hard to choose the actual top five.
2: Number five on your list, top five moments from working here on the show.
19: Now, this one I have kind of two next to each other because they feel comparable to me. And it was the tire change versus Lunchbox, but then the chair challenge versus Eddie.
2: Both you having to compete against them at something.
19: Yes.
2: So you and Lunchbox competed in who could change a tire
19: faster. Mm-hmm.
2: And then you and Eddie competed who could build a chair.
20: That's
19: faster.
20: Right.
2: Faster. So can you play the tire change? Ready?
19: Okay.
2: Begin, Morgan, number two. I'm watching her on Facebook Live right now. Eddie, tell me when she's officially done.
21: Tighten the last nut.
2: Final nut.
19: It's a
2: final
19: Morgan!
2: Nut. Final nut. Eddie, our time is 10 minutes and 13 seconds. And what did Lunchbox, did he beat you or lose?
19: He barely beat me. He put his jack, he messed up his car during that challenge because he put the jack somewhere that it wasn't supposed to be. And that was funny.
2: He did win. Okay, and so this is Morgan building the chair because her and Eddie had a box. The chair was completely in pieces. Who could build it the fastest? Go ahead.
22: Oh no, the drill.
20: That's set there now. I mean, the back screws.
19: The thing, it's the back screws. I used the wrong one.
20: Yeah, that'll get you.
19: And then I got stuck, and then nothing was working correctly.
20: Wait, didn't you read the instructions?
2: It's a good chair.
19: I would like to point out, there are no words.
20: More experience helps with stuff like that.
19: Well, I guess that's why you're older.
2: Thank you.
20: Dang.
2: Who won that one?
20: I won that one.
23: Yeah. Morgan's never got finished. It sat out there for about 6 months.
19: Yeah, I don't even know what happened to it either. I don't know where it went.
2: So one of your top moments is losing both challenges?
19: It was so fun to do it, yeah.
2: Okay.
19: I loved the challenges. Those were always some of my favorite moments.
2: At number four on your list?
19: It was when we did What Do 24-Year-Olds Care About?
2: And I think we probably have a random segment here where at the time, Morgan was 24 years old, and we were just like, what do you even care about at 24? Here you go.
24: What do 25-year-olds care about?
19: So it's kind of up for debate if this is considered emotional cheating because of Instagram now being such a big thing. Like, particularly in my situation, guys liking photos of risque, like, women.
22: Oh.
19: So, and do you feel like that's a bad thing to do when you're in a relationship? I guess that goes for guys and girls, but for me particularly, it's with guys.
2: So I guess it was 25-year-olds, whatever, you get it.
19: It started at 24 and then it went into 25.
25: What do 24-year-olds care about? With Morgan number two.
19: What a jingle.
2: So yeah, we did a lot of that.
19: Yeah.
2: Okay. And number three?
19: So there's two things that are tied here for me, and they're both punishments. I'm seeing a theme here, but I was punished and had to stand on a street corner with a sign because I lost trivia at one point. And then another time when we were playing Elder versus Millennial and I lost and I had to eat an Oreo filled with toothpaste.
20: Ugh. That's gross.
23: That's nasty.
19: I still know the taste.
2: So we cleaned out the white cream and put toothpaste in it?
19: Yes. Yeah.
23: Oh.
19: And I had to eat the whole thing.
2: Can you play me the Oreo one?
19: This is the smell of the mint and the orange juice.
2: It's an Oreo cookie. The cream has moved away. Oh, the toothpaste is here to stay. She's dipped it. She's eating it. She's chewing it.
19: Oh, my God.
2: Her face is struggling right now.
19: It doesn't taste like a mint cookie, but I really wanted to. And it was dipped in orange juice.
0: Got it.
19: So bad.
22: Toothpaste and orange juice so hard.
2: All right, number two on your top five moments all time.
19: Back when we did Will at Uber, there was a lot of Will at Ubers. But this one in particular was a big standout. It's when Lunchbox delivered me divorce papers.
2: So this segment was, we would just see and use my Uber account if we could get the driver to drive things across town, funny things. And it killed my Uber rating, which is so stupid of me. So this is, are you in the car, Lunchbox? Or is it just papers?
23: No, it's just papers.
2: And the Uber driver had to say something to Morgan, who we had placed downtown?
19: Yes.
2: All right, go ahead, hit that one.
1: Are you waiting for papers?
3: Papers?
1: Yeah.
3: What, like what kind of papers?
1: Divorce papers.
3: Is there like a name on it? I hope I'm not getting divorced.
1: Morgan?
3: Yeah, that's me.
1: That's you?
3: Yeah, my husband's supposed to meet me here. He was supposed to like bring me a gift.
1: I'm sorry.
2: Just take the papers.
23: No. Keep making him feel bad.
3: Did he just give them to you? He didn't say anything?
2: Man. That's a tough acting.
0: What a great bit, though.
2: No, that bit sucks for me forever.
23: That is so funny.
2: That bit sucked for me forever. And your number one moment from the Bobby Bones show is you doing what?
19: Oh, gosh. This one I still have nightmares about. But it was when you guys found out at one point that I wanted to be a singer. And I had to sing karaoke on the show. And please don't play the audio. Nobody needs to hear that again.
0: I think we need to.
2: Well, Morgan tried out for American Idol, right?
19: I really wanted to. And my mom wouldn't let me. She wouldn't sign the parental agreement to let me go do it. She said I needed to chase a different dream.
2: Did you ever perform anywhere?
19: Yeah, I won a talent competition. I performed Red High Heels by Kelly Pickler and I won. So I

0: Oh, man.
1: That was awesome.
0: That was tough.
2: Oh, boy. Yeah.
0: That was tough.
3: Yeah, I really still have nightmares about that one. But it was a huge moment.
0: Did your dream go away after that segment, or was it already gone?
3: My dream had already been gone. You guys made me try and live it again. Mm-hmm.
1: You know how we found out? Her mom told us. We were at lunch with her parents, and her mom's like, did you know Morgan, she wanted to try out for American Idol? We're like, interesting.
3: That was the moment I learned that nothing was sacred. Uh-huh. That was when I learned everything could be made on the show.
0: What's crazy is that Morgan's favorite person ever is Shania Twain, and like her second day on the show, we had Shania in.
3: Mm-hmm.
0: What? How about that? Like, you join the show, and your favorite person ever is a guest? You probably think that's every day. It's Candyland around here.
3: It was.
0: That's wild. All right, thank you for your list, Morgan.
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14: This is Y Country.
15: Yes, Bobby Bones.
14: I got a DM yesterday, and remember the movie review we all did? It was The Big Lonely?
16: Yes.
14: We had a listener named Sarah that left a voicemail, and we talked with her. And so I got this. Hey, Bobby, a few weeks ago, you did a movie review on The Big Lonely that was brought to you by my wife, Sarah. The movie had touched her and helped her live her best life. She passed away Saturday, July 11th, peacefully after her long battle with cancer. I just wanted to thank you and your crew for making her feel as if she existed in a world where many feel unseen and unheard. She loved your show and was an avid listener for years. She had a great respect for you as a father who is involved in his children's lives. She was a beautiful person who deserves to be remembered. Thank you for bringing a smile to her face and giving her a voice. I'm forever grateful to your show for that. So her husband messaged me.
16: Wow.
14: Because we knew she had cancer and that it was terminal. And that's why she loved that documentary. And that's why we watched the documentary. And that's why, so all of that happened. But I was surprised to see that message. Hmm. So rest in peace to Sarah. And that's a good documentary. I liked it more than you guys did, I think.
17: You loved it.
16: You definitely did.
17: Yeah.
14: Like, I felt that solitude life.
17: Yeah. I mean, I was entertained by it, but you were hit different.
16: Yeah.
14: And thanks to Sarah for calling and sharing that with us. And thanks to her husband for sending the message. And we spent 3 weeks or so.
16: Yeah, we all watched it, and so many other listeners watched it, all because of Sarah. So,
14: and so many people messaged us going, thanks for recommending it. I took this from it, all because of Sarah. So I just wanted to share that with you guys because I got that yesterday. I'm glad I saw it because my inbox is so full of Giving Tuesday that's what's in there. So I was very grateful that even I was able to pick this one out. So super happy that she was a part of the show, and I'm very thankful that her husband sent this message.

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1: A firefighter got a call about someone stuck on a roof, but it wasn't a person. The incredible rescue and reunion that followed. Next in our segment called Tell Me Something Good. You're
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4: Hey, what's up? 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I'm taking over at 11 a.m. right after the Bobby Bones Show. 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
6: Good morning, I'm Jim Irizarry. The City of South Bend's Ordinance Violations Bureau will hold its annual parking ticket fee amnesty day on Friday, July 24th at City Hall. During the event, the Bureau will waive late fees on eligible parking citations paid that day. The city also says the amnesty does not apply to tickets that have been referred by the city legal department for collection or other action. Amnesty Day runs next Friday from 8 a.m. to 5 p.m. For more info, visit the city's website at southbendin.gov. The Buchanan City Commission has held a first reading of an ordinance establishing where different classes of e-bikes may be used in the city. The proposal would prohibit e-bikes on downtown sidewalks while allowing broader use elsewhere. A second reading is planned at the commission's next meeting. Michigan State Police will conduct a statewide move-over law enforcement effort on Monday from 11 a.m. to 4 p.m. Drivers are reminded to move over for stopped emergency vehicles or slow to at least 10 miles per hour below the posted speed limit if changing lanes is not possible. Police say the law applies to more than just police vehicles. The University of Michigan's Board of Regents did not discuss the future of Athletic Director Ward Manuel, nor any aspect of an internal investigation into the school's athletic department during a meeting Thursday in Traverse City. The athletic department was the subject of much reporting and speculation this week on whether Manuel would be leaving a job he has held for over a decade. There is currently no timetable on determining Manuel's future, nor releasing any part of a nearly $12 million investigation into the athletic department's culture from the Chicago law firm Jenner and Block.
5: Why country weather?
7: Partly cloudy skies, still smoky and humid today. We're going to see high temperatures at 87 with showers and thunderstorms as well. I'm Chief Meteorologist Carrie Pujol.
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0: A firefighter in Oregon rescued a young deer that was stranded on the roof of a home. The Astoria Fire Department responded after the fawn was trapped on the roof for an hour. They used a roof ladder to safely retrieve the animal and carry it to a nearby staircase. The fawn called out as it was released, prompting its mother to then approach, and then they ran away in the woods. That's from people. Thing about saving an animal is, even if it's a young animal, is that they're dangerous because they don't know they're being saved.
1: Yeah. It's hard to communicate it's that.
0: Threat. So you got a baby deer that's going to be freaking out. Good job for these guys for thinking that was worthy too, to go up and, you know, risk whatever they're risking to go up and save an animal. So I like that story. Wanted to share it. That is what it's all about.
2: That was Tell Me Something Good. The Friday morning dance party.
3: Coming up next.
0: I will play Shania Twain, Miranda Lambert, Trisha Yearwood, Dierks Bentley. I'm going to mix all this together. It is going to put you in a better mood. The Friday morning dance party is coming up next.

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0: All right, my job is to make you feel better. 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

0: Friday morning dance party.
1: Yeah. Coming up next,
2: we're going to play Easy Trivia. It is everybody's favorite segment. The category is the answer rhymes. Okay, everybody?
3: Okay.
2: Put you in the spirit here. 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
2: Good job.
5: Oh,
2: good. What's a famous magician magic phrase?
4: Abracadabra.
2: Good job. What Swedish band sings All That She Wants?
4: Ace of Base.
2: Yes. Is that fun for you guys?
4: 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Good. Huh.
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2: Is that Swedish?
3: 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The Price is Right game is what that sounds like.
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3: Is he?
2: I think so. Okay, next up, easy trivia.
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9: Hey, what's up? 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I'm taking over at 11 a.m. right after the Bobby Bones Show. 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
11: Good morning. I'm Jim Irizarry. As an air quality alert stays in effect due to the Canadian wildfires, local health officials are reminding the public to limit their time outdoors, especially for people with breathing issues. Symptoms include shortness of breath, feeling lightheaded, dizziness, and even a severe cough. A reminder for drivers to press the air recirculation button along with the AC button in your car. Health officials also say this smoke does not mean you have to wear a mask outdoors. Roseland leaders say the town is getting its finances back on track. At last night's town council meeting, officials addressed the town's cash balance and the steps they say they've taken since a state investigation raised concerns about the former clerk treasurer's spending in 2024. Ahead of the meeting, social media posts continue to raise allegations of ghost employment, missing records, and misuse of town funds. Roseland Town Council President Mike Schock says anyone with proof of corruption or illegal activity should turn it over to the state and let investigators handle it. There was just one game in Major League Baseball last night as the New York Mets beat the Philadelphia Phillies 4-1 in a game that had its start time moved up an hour due to air quality issues. Francisco Alvarez homered twice for New York. The rest of baseball gets back to work today following the All-Star break. The Chicago White Sox are north of the border taking on the Toronto Blue Jays this weekend. The Chicago Cubs host the Minnesota Twins tonight. The Detroit Tigers are out west to take on the Los Angeles Angels. The South Bend Cubs are also back in play tonight at Four Winds Field as they start their longest homestand of the second half. First pitch against the Peoria Chiefs tonight is at 7:05, tomorrow night also at 7:05, and Sunday at 2:05. 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
12: Partly cloudy skies, still smoky and humid today. We're going to see high temperatures at 87 with showers and thunderstorms as well. I'm Chief Meteorologist Carrie Pujol.
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2: Good morning and thanks for listening to Y Country. All right, so since this is Morgan's last show and Easy Trivia is everybody's favorite game and she does not have a win yet this season, we're going to play a second time today. So that's why you got two games today. Here we go. The Bobby Bones Show. Time for Easy Trivia. Eddie's got the tiara on. You're also one win away.
3: I've been here for a while.
2: Categories: country duos. What country duo is made of Kix Brooks and Ronnie Dunn?
3: That's Brooks and Dunn.
2: Correct. Easy Trivia. Amy, what country duo was made of Tyler Hubbard and Brian Kelly?
16: Florida Georgia Line.
2: Correct. Lunchbox, what country duo was made of Big Kenny and John Rich?
17: Oh, Big Kenny and... that is Lone Star.
2: That'd be Big and Rich.
17: Oh.
2: Yeah. Nobody goes home first round.
3: Lucky dog.
17: Man.
2: Lone Star, not a duo. Morgan, what country duo is known for songs like Tequila and Speechless?
16: Dan and Shay.
2: Correct. Okay, so if you miss from here out, you'll hear this sound.
18: You've been booed.
2: Eddie's one win away. Lunchbox has 3 points. He's 2 wins away.
3: That's crazy.
2: Amy with 2, Morgan with 0. You guys ready to play?
3: Ready.
17: Ready.
2: Easy trivia. The category is famous Johns. Eddie, what famous John was the 35th president of the United States?
3: 35th? John.
2: What famous John was the 35th president of the United States?
3: Famous, so John. That would be John F. Kennedy.
2: Correct.
3: Oh.
2: Amy, what famous John sings Your Body is a Wonderland?
16: John Mayer.
2: Correct. Lunchbox. What famous John played Uncle Jesse on the TV show Full House?
17: John Stamos.
2: Correct. Ooh. Morgan, what famous John was a member of the Beatles and wrote the song Imagine?
16: John Lennon.
2: Correct.
3: Wow. Good job.
17: Good work.
2: Really?
17: Didn't think she was going to get
3: better. I mean,
17: better.
3: Yeah.
17: She struggles with Beatles.
2: You didn't get Big and Rich.
17: No, I'm saying that.
2: But you got John Lennon?
17: Yeah, I got that one. I knew that one. I've learned the Beatles over the years.
2: Famous food recipes is your category. Eddie?
3: This. Yep.
2: What are the 3 main ingredients in a classic s'more?
3: Oh, that's a graham cracker, that's a Hershey bar, and a marshmallow.
2: I'll accept Hershey bar for chocolate.
3: Okay.
2: Doesn't have to be Hershey brand.
3: Right.
2: Good, correct? Amy, what are the 3 main ingredients in a classic BLT sandwich?
16: Bacon, lettuce, tomato.
2: Correct. Lunchbox, what are the 2 ingredients of a traditional Arnold Palmer drink?
17: Oh, that's tea and lemonade.
2: Correct. Morgan, what are the 3 ingredients in a traditional ants on a log snack?
16: Celery, peanut butter, raisins.
2: Correct.
3: Whoa. I've never heard of that.
17: Oh, that's a great snack.
3: Never.
2: Got lucky that one wasn't your question then. I knew that, and I hate peanut butter and raisins, so that sounds disgusting. This is disgusting. But even numbers is the category. Easy trivia. Even numbers. Eddie, how many letters are in the alphabet?
3: Oof. It's an even number. I don't have time to count them all. So I'm just going to guess 32.
12: Oof.
2: Why would you not just do it with your fingers real quick?
3: I can't count that fast.
2: A, B, C, D, E, F, C. Try it. Go.
3: A, B, C, D, E, F. See, I don't even know where I am. A, B, C, D, E, F, G, H, I, J, K, L, M, N, O, P, Q, R, S, T, U, V, W, X, Y, Z. Is that 36?

0: Oh, domino tile, highest value.
1: How many dots are on a standard domino tile with the highest value?
0: Hmm.
2: What are you writing down?
0: I'm trying to look at a domino tile, trying to draw it, like make picture in my head.
1: In your head, or you're drawing it with a pen?
0: Well, I the picture in my head, I want to make sure it matches.
1: I'm going to draw it. Got it.
0: Dang. Ugh. Hmm.
1: 5 seconds?
0: I'll go, man.
1: How many dots are on a standard domino tile?
0: Son of a gun.
1: With the highest value?
0: I'm going to go with 12.
1: Correct. 6
0: oh,
1: and 6.
0: Oh, man.
1: Morgan, how many chambers does the human heart have?
3: We have definitely had this question before, and I still don't know that I know it 100%. I think it's 4 or 6, I think. Is there also 5? I don't know. I should know. It's in my body. It's great information to have.
1: How many chambers does the human heart have?
3: 4, 5, or 6. 4, 5, or 6.
1: Answer?
3: 6.
1: 4.
3: Dang it!
4: You've been booed.
3: Five we could have taken out.
2: There were even numbers,
0: even
2: right?
0: Numbers.
2: Yeah, that's right.
3: Yeah.
1: Well, she was saying 4, 5, or 6, but maybe she remembered the category.
3: I didn't. Okay. I did not remember the category.
1: So, Amy and Lunchbox remain. Have you ever been the champion of Yes. Trivia?
2: No chance. Really?
0: Yes.
1: How many years ago? Years?
0: Oh, it's been a couple of weeks.
1: Years?
3: Yeah, right. Couple of weeks.
1: Okay. The category is the answer starts with C. Only Amy and Lunchbox remain. Amy, letters that aren't vowels are called what?
3: Consonants.
1: I'll accept it. Correct.
3: Thank you.
1: Lunchbox, what do you call the official money used in a country?
0: Currency.
1: Correct. Okay. Let's stay in the category. Amy, what do you call the person who leads an orchestra? The answer starts with C. What do you call the person who leads an orchestra?
3: Conductor.
1: Correct. Lunchbox, Venice, Italy is famous for what types of waterways?
0: Hmm. Oh. Yeah, it starts with a C. Got to be a canal.
1: Correct. The category is the United States.
3: Ugh.
0: Love that place.
1: Amy, how many time zones are there in the continental lower 48 United States?
3: Eastern, Central, Mountain, Pacific. That's the 48. I don't know about what Arkansas, Alaska, and Hawaii are doing, so I'm going to go with the 4 that I just named.
1: Your answer is?
3: 4.
1: Correct. Lunchbox, how many U.S. states are islands?
0: Are islands?
1: Mm-hmm.
0: If I knew what an island...
2: What?
1: If you knew what...
0: No. I know what an island is now.
2: What?
1: He's picturing it in his head, but he's drawing
2: He's drawing it, yeah.
1: Your answer is?
0: Hold on. I don't have an answer yet because I've got to think about this.
1: How many U.S. states...
0: Because I know Hawaii is an island because it's out there in the middle of nowhere. But is Alaska connected to Canada? I don't know that for sure. Like, I don't know if they touch... And I know that Florida is a peninsula because it's covered on 3 sides, but not all 4. God almighty. This is a tough one. I'm going to go with my gut here.
1: How many U.S. states are islands? Your answer is?
0: Let me see the number of 2.
3: Whoa.
2: What?
3: Oh, yay.
2: How did you do that?
3: I'm glad you went with your gut.
2: So what was the second one? If you said Hawaii for sure.
3: Alaska, he thinks Alaska's
0: Alaska.
3: Not connected.
0: Oh, my God.
3: But people drive there in cars.
2: Yeah, it's connected. You've been there, dude.
0: Yeah, I went on a boat.
1: And the water, so I got him.
2: Oh.
1: In the water. The fact that he knew what a peninsula was, but struggled for a second about an island. Peninsula's advanced over an island.
3: I thought he was sandbagging us again.
1: The answer is 1, Hawaii. Amy, winner, hit it. Color me shocked at how that went down. Wow. Amy, good job. Amy wins that one. You needed a pump.
3: I needed
1: there.
3: It. I know.
0: I need
3: so
0: to
3: what's
0: look
3: the
0: at
3: score
0: Alaska.
3: Now?
1: 4-3-3. Yeah, you're inching back up there.
2: You're close.
1: All right, there you go.
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16: Fun Fat Friday.
17: Yay! I'll go first. Stephen King sold the film rights to The Shawshank Redemption to Frank Darabont for $5,000.
18: Dang.
17: He never cashed the check. He needed the money, but then he made a bunch of money before he spent the check. And a few years later, he mailed the check back saying, in case you ever need bail money, love, Steve. So he sold it.
18: Wait, so who needed the money? Not Stephen King. Stephen King needed the money?
17: That's what they said. Shawshank Redemption came later, though.
18: Yeah, that's what I thought.
17: All I know, he sold her $5,000 for
18: sure.
17: Wow,
18: that's amazing.
17: He has so many good movies. Stephen King does.
18: And Shawshank was a short story, right?
17: We did a whole podcast on the great movies that Stephen King has. Stephen King, I only have maybe 2 or 3 5-star movies in my life. Meaning, it's impossible to get a 5-star. And I have 2, maybe 3, and one of them is a Stephen King movie. Do you know which one?
18: Mm-mm.
3: I don't remember. Mm. You've talked about it.
17: The Life of Chuck.
18: Oh, that's right.
17: It's a 5-star for me. The other 5-star is going to be Man on the Moon, Andy Kaufman, my favorite movie ever.
18: Not written by Stephen King.
17: Nope, but Stephen King has some great movies. He did write that, right? Man on the Moon? No, not Man on the Moon. Life of Chuck? Stephen King?
19: Yes.
17: Okay. What else did he write that was weird? Running Man?
18: Yep. Oh, that's right.
17: Both versions? Both two movies.
18: Oh, yeah. It's going to be the same story.
17: Okay, Amy.
3: Speaking of the moon, why don't we ever talk about this more? In 1971, Alan Shepard played golf on the moon?
17: He hit a ball.
18: Yes, so it counted.
3: But did he?
17: I think we went to the moon. I don't think what we saw on the moon was real.
3: Okay.
17: But I think we went to the moon.
18: Do we have footage of him hitting the golf
17: ball?
18: Yes,
17: I've seen it. Well,
3: yeah,
17: yes.
3: I Googled it and I'm looking at it right now, but I'm like, so this is real footage?
17: I don't know that the footage... my problem is the technology that allowed that footage to get down to America. We were in a race. And also, I don't know if he was on the first one or if he was on a later one. Was he on the first
18: one? Shepard was on the later one.
3: The first one was 69.
17: Yeah, so that was a later one.
3: But still, I don't ever, you know, when we do random trivia stuff, it's never like, who's the guy to first hit a golf ball on the moon?
17: Yeah, well, that would never be a question. But we should note that for like 6 weeks from now and everybody misses it.
3: Alan Shepard.
18: And interesting that like whenever they went to the moon, they were like, oh, we can't take anything extra. But this time they said take some golf clubs.
3: Right.
18: That was okay.
17: Horseshoes.
18: Right.
17: They took their pets. Okay, lunchbox.
20: That's for all the women out there. It's summertime, so I want you to be careful because the summertime, you're more likely to get a UTI. Summer heat and humidity provide the perfect breeding ground for bacteria to hang out in your urinary tract. And you wear a damp swimsuit, you hold your pee longer because you don't want to get out of the pool or the beach, and you're drinking less water. UTI, baby, here we come.
17: A lot of contributing factors there.
20: Wow. Yep.
17: The Christopher Robin character in the Winnie the Pooh series by A.A. Milne was based on his real-life son, Christopher Robin Milne. and most of the characters were his kids, his stuffed animals, stuffed animals.
18: That's cool.
17: Like Winnie the Pooh was a bear he had. The Piglet was a toy pig he had.
3: Wow.
17: So there you go. Morgan.
3: Juliana the Great Dane was a World War II hero. She was awarded two Blue Cross medals, one in 1941 for extinguishing a bomb by peeing on it, and then another in 1944 for waking up her owners to a shop fire.
17: Wow. Good for her peeing on a bomb.
18: Wow. Thankfully.
17: Bucket list. You know what my other bucket list thing is? Oh, it's what? Not just peeing on a bomb. Doing one of those things where people jump on it and it pop shoots you in the air in the lake.
20: Oh, blob.
17: Yeah. I think it's on my bucket list.
18: That's like a mat.
20: It's like a big blow-up inflatable, and you sit on the end, and one person's on a platform on the and they jump, they boom, and you fly in the air. Phenomenal.
18: You want to do that?
3: I feel like I would
17: not
3: hurt
17: myself.
3: Not
17: only do I want to do it, bucket list.
18: Huh.
17: Anybody ever done a blob?
20: Yeah.
17: You know that, were the people fat enough to send you up?
20: Yeah.
17: Oh, that's what I need.
20: It is so fun.
17: Who jumped on the other end? I want to do a blob, and I either need two people doing it or like one of my fatter friends.
18: Oh, interesting.
17: So just let it rip.
18: Okay.
20: I'm sure we could get one, dude. There's.
17: I want a big one, though, like on TikTok.
20: On the lake.
17: Yeah.
20: You just go to the lake. Man, you go, I mean.
18: That doesn't sound fun, guys.
20: Oh, dude, it is awesome.
17: Bucket list.
18: Like when you hit the water to me, that's going to hurt.
17: Well, it's like you hit the water at any point. You just got to go in with the right angle. Okay. Walt Disney was not cryogenically frozen.
18: Okay, so that was false.
17: Regardless of what you've heard, he was cremated and buried in a cemetery in Glendale, California.
3: Okay.
17: Eddie.
18: So you know that little white half moon thing in your fingernail?
17: The part that...
3: Your cuticle?
18: No.
17: Dinner?
18: What do you mean? The food under there?
17: The top part, right?
18: Yeah,
17: that's the part I like to bite when I bite my nails.
18: No. It's close to the very end of it, you know, where it looks
3: near
18: like
3: the
18: another,
3: bottom.
18: Yeah,
3: near the cuticle?
17: Yeah.
18: Yeah, where there's like, it looks like it's another nail down there.
17: Near the cuticle.
3: Yeah.
18: That is called a lunula. Didn't know that it had a name. Don't really even know what it is. I try to see what it was, but I really can't find out what it is. I always thought it was just another nail that, like, if that one broke, that's the one that came out.
17: Oh, I thought it was just not as close to that skin, so it was just air that made it. Oh,
3: I wonder how many parts of our body we don't really know the name. Like, this is a new thing we've never heard of.
17: There's a real confusing name for that thing in between, like, your boop and your butt. There's a lot of names for that.
3: Well, yeah, I'm not going to say the one I think I know.
17: Yeah, you shouldn't.
3: But, like, that skin, our skin elbow is weenus.
17: Yeah.
18: Everybody remembers that one.
3: Yeah. Well, when I try to remember it, I'm like, hey, it rhymes with. Oh, yeah, that's it. Weenus.
17: The Wright brothers promised they'd never fly together. So at least one would continue their work in the event of a fatal crash.
18: So they never did fly together?
17: There was one exception. Thank you for asking. In 1910, they shared a 6-minute flight near Dayton, Ohio with Orville piloting and Wilbur passaging.
16: Fun Fact Friday. Yay!
19: Come on up.
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19: Yeah.
17: Wildfire crews in Colorado had a very unusual companion helping them through long, exhausting days of fighting fires. It is a great story. Amy has it next in our positivity segment called Tell Me Something Good.
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24: 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I'm taking over at 11 a.m. right after the Bobby Bones Show. 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
26: Good morning. I'm Jim Irizarry. The Board of Southwest Michigan's Workforce Agency has voted to release 6 years of financial and governance records demanded by Berrien, Cass, and Van Buren counties following the threat of legal action. The counties have given Kinexus until July 20th to produce the records, warning of possible legal action, and referrals to the U.S. and Michigan Labor Departments. Indiana Lieutenant Governor Micah Beckwith is doubling down on comments critical of the Islamic religion, this time suggesting mosques should be banned from using loudspeakers to publicly broadcast the call to prayer. Beckwith made the loudspeaker comments during a podcast appearance. This comes approximately 6 weeks after he appeared on a separate podcast and said that he, quote, hates Islam, unquote. Leaders of Indiana's largest mosque pushed back on Beckwith's comments, saying the claims are factually inaccurate. Conversations about WNBA officiating and Caitlin Clark have now expanded to include NBA Commissioner Adam Silver. Silver said Thursday at CNBC's Game Plan Summit that Clark has become a political football amid debates about officiating and physical play in the league, spurred by a recent play involving the Indiana Fever star guard and Phoenix Mercury forward Alyssa Thomas. Thomas later said the play was an accident. She has said she has received death threats and has been called racial slurs after the incident, also criticizing WNBA Commissioner Kathy Engelbert for not doing more to protect the league's players. Why country
0: weather? Partly cloudy and still smoky today. Air quality stays in the hazardous category for today. We also add in a few scattered showers and thunderstorms with a high of 87. 72 tonight and 88 tomorrow with a chance of afternoon showers and storms. I'm Chief Meteorologist Carrie Pujol.
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1: With Amy.
2: Tell me something good.
3: Have you ever seen a Nigerian dwarf goat?
4: Not today.
3: Pretty cute.
4: Yeah.
3: There's a four-year-old one whose full name is Golden Oreo, but goes by Goldie for short. And he has become an unexpected companion for firefighters in the Colorado Springs area. Shout out to Rock Creek Fire because they've been working for hours. And this goat just hangs out alongside them, offers playfulness, comedic relief for the firefighters that are working so long, such long hours. Like the goat doesn't like fight fires or anything. It's just there as a companion.
4: They just show up.
3: Yeah, just showed up unexpectedly, but so hung out with them. It was like grazing on the grass, like while they're working, and they're like, "Oh yeah, there's our buddy."
4: So I'm watching the goat. Mm-hmm. So you're telling me this goat just lives out there?
3: Yeah. Well, it has an owner, Lindsay. And the goat was like, yeah, I'm going to hang out with these firefighters.
4: And Lindsay was cool with that? They had that conversation?
3: I guess.
5: What about the Dalmatians? Were they cool with that?
3: I don't think they're out there.
5: Oh, they're not?
3: That's just there's not always Dalmatians with a fire unit.
4: Yeah, it's a law.
5: They have to have a Dalmatian.
4: And they have to have a pole to slide down.
3: Yeah, yeah, yeah.
4: Those are the two things you have to have, of course. I'm looking at the goat here. Yeah.
5: Cute.
4: It's a little bigger than I thought. When she said dwarf goat, I thought it was going to be super tiny.
3: Like a pocket size?
4: Just small. I mean, it's just speckled funny. Also, goats are just funny, so yes. That's fun. Okay, good for that goat. There you go. That's what it's all about.
0: That was Tell Me Something Good.

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0: This story comes to us from Gainesville, Florida. A 75-year-old man had his dog at the pet store walking around, sees a family. He's like, here, you guys want to pet my dog? They're like, no, we're good. And he's like, no, you need to pet my dog. They're like, no, we're good. We're just getting dog food. So they didn't want to pet his dog, so he pulled out the pepper spray and pepper sprayed the family.
1: Weird.
2: Oh.
3: Why did he want them to pet his dog so bad?
0: They just said the dog likes to be petted.
3: Petted.
2: Is it petted? He likes to be pet.
3: Pet. Yeah, but I'm just wondering why the guy was obsessed with people petting his dog like that much. Because he can, if the dog likes to be pet your own dog.
1: Yeah.
2: He's tired of petting it.
1: I wanted someone else to
3: wouldn't
1: do
3: it take more energy to continue to ask people to pet your dog rather than just petting the dog?
2: Well, yeah. And is it worth pepper spraying people over?
3: Drunk?
0: He said he doesn't remember why he got so angry.
2: Oh, no.
1: Might have been drunk.
3: Okay. All right.
0: I'm Lunchbox. That's your bonehead story of the day.

0: their bones.
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0: Bobby Bones. I was having this conversation with some friends. If you can know the exact answer about any question in your future, what would it be? There are obvious ones. How long will I live? Will I be happy, etc.? What would your question be? Signed, looking ahead. So I really don't want to know a lot about the future because I don't want to act different based on any sort of knowledge that I have. Mm-hmm. And also, I would doubt they were telling me the truth. Even if a genie popped out of a bottle, it's like, no, for sure. And I'd be like, but you're, how do I know you're not lying? You're like, I'm a genie. Have you ever seen one of me before? I haven't. The only thing I want to know in my lifetime, will Arkansas ever win a football national championship? Because if the answer is no, okay, what am I even doing?
1: So do you just give up being a fan?
0: No, but I don't put my heart into it as hard as I do.
1: Okay.
0: It's too much.
2: But if the answer is yes, you're going to be going into every season. Yep. Like, could it be this season?
0: Yeah, because I already do that.
2: That's true.
0: I already do that. Can it be this season? I just want to know that it's not all this wasted energy. I don't want to know about how long I'm going to live. I don't know about anything else because I don't want to act different because of it. Or it might be bad news that affects me in a bad way. My question would be, will Arkansas football ever win a national championship? If it's yes, that's amazing. If it's no, that blows. But I'm going to definitely approach it different. I'm just going to have fun.
1: Yeah, that's fun.
0: You?
1: Am I ever going to get married again?
0: You want to know that.
3: Oh. Mm-hmm. I could get real sad real
0: quick. So you want to get married again?
1: I think so. Yeah. But will I?
0: But what if the genie said no?
1: Okay, well, then what?
0: No, you don't get a second question.
1: No.
0: How would you feel?
1: Like you said, well, what am I even doing?
0: Got it.
1: How would I feel? I think I would feel okay. I would just, at least I would know. Am I going to date?
2: Yeah, you have to.
1: Or am I just like alone? Like alone? Like alone?
0: But that's like personal. I wouldn't want to know that.
2: You wouldn't want to know that?
0: Too personal because it could affect me in such a negative way.
2: See, but I feel like Amy could get married if she wanted to. Like,
0: she could get married tomorrow.
2: Tomorrow. No
0: Meet
2: problem.
0: Some Joe Blow on the street, marry her right now.
2: Correct.
0: But she didn't want that.
1: Thanks, guys.
2: But you could.
1: No, thank you. I'm saying thank you.
0: Eddie?
2: Oh, mine's sad. Oh, mine is sad if it's no. But I would have to ask, would I ever get to retire?
1: Eventually, I'm sure.
2: You say that. You say that. But like, what if like, no, like you have all these emergencies and you're never going to have money to save up?
0: That would be your question?
2: Yes. Like, that way I can go through every day knowing that, like, it's coming.
0: How are you doing with Abby's fiance's tips?
2: Good. Good. I've already gone into our HR thing and got my 401k started, but I started really low because I couldn't understand the calculator.

0: That's not true. That is absolutely not true. Of your check?
1: Paycheck?
0: Yeah. Over time?
1: It's something.
2: And I can, and I feel like I could raise it up another percentage if I get the statement back and it's like, oh, okay, it's only that. Yeah. All right, I can do more.
3: I'm proud of you for doing that.
2: Let's go.
3: Interesting question, though, to the genie.
2: I just want to know, man. Let me know so I can go on every day knowing that this is going to pay off at some point.
3: If the answer is no, then what?
2: Just going to be sad every day.
3: Oh,
2: just clocking in, clocking out.
3: Okay. Lunchbox?
4: Yeah, this is a one that I would have to frame the question so I get an accurate answer. What is the most amount of money I'm going to win in the lottery? Because if it doesn't reach a certain point, like over $1 million, then I probably got to stop playing. Because then I'm just wasting the money.
3: So you would say, what's the most money I'm going to win here out?
4: Yeah.
3: Scratch-offs or lottery. Correct. Any sort of lottery game.
4: Any sort of lottery game. That way I know if I am really investing or if I really am just lighting this money on fire and it's
3: You're
4: never
3: You're not
4: coming.
3: Investing. That's not investing, playing lottery.
1: But if
3: lottery.
1: He thinks he's going to win, he does
3: No, he thinks he's investing now.
1: Yeah. I know.
3: But he...
4: Because I think
1: that's not investing. Because he thinks he's going to win.
3: That's not investing. But, you can think whatever you want. That's not investing.
1: I know. But if the genie tells him you're going to win, he's going to be like, yeah, my investment is paying off.
4: Exactly.
3: But right now, no genie. Are you investing?
4: Yes.
3: Okay. That's okay. My point.
1: Yeah.
4: Because you got to believe. It's sort of like the stock market. You don't know that it's going to go up. It could go down in any minute. Eddie's 1% could be down to 0.5%.
2: Lunchbox, what if the genie says, yes, you will win $100 million, but they're not telling you when?
4: Great.
2: What if it's like when you're 99 years old?
4: Okay. Still gonna play then.
3: Okay. What if he says the most you'll ever win is 50,000?
4: Out.
3: That's not enough for you to keep playing.
4: Nope. Because I'd waste more than 50,000.
3: But what if he tells you that, but then you just do $1 a week because you know you're gonna win? That's how I'd play it. I'd just put in less and still hit my win.
4: Then think about that.
3: Well,
2: are you already 50K in the hole?
3: In life? Oh, yeah. My God. Yes, he is.
4: Yeah. Oh, probably. I don't know.
3: We did the math once on how much he spends every week.
4: I mean.
3: But that's not an investment because that money's gone.
4: It's not gone.
3: It's gone.
4: Because if I
3: would That money you spent will not affect anything moving forward ever.
4: I understand what you're saying. But if I would have never played, I wouldn't have had a chance to win a lot of money. Now, it didn't work out.
3: But that's not an investment. That's you playing a game of chance.
4: But it is an investment. It's like a restaurant comes up to you and says, hey, do you want to invest? You're like, you know what? I'm going to take a chance on you. 6 months later, doors are closed, locks. You know what? You took a chance.
2: Money gone.
4: Money
3: also,
4: gone.
3: No, also,
4: same thing.
3: You can write off those losses because that's considered a loss. You can't write off a scratch off.
4: Oh, I didn't know you could write those off.
3: Yeah. All right, there you go. Thank you for the email. Close it up.

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15: 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Good morning, Michigan. This is Y Country.

0: So this is Morgan's last day on the show. This won't be the last thing that she does with us, though. So we will go live and do a podcast and stuff later. You can watch it on our YouTube page. So we're not actually saying bye to Morgan right now. That'll be what we do in, I don't know, 20 minutes.
1: Okay, so save it.
0: It's not even save it. It's we're going to do it in a little bit. Okay. This is the last segment of the radio show. But we will go and you can listen to the podcast and hear it or go to our YouTube page at Bobby Bones Show and watch that part of the podcast. So as this is over, since it's not bye, it's like, we'll tell you bye in a minute.
2: Okay.
0: Feel good about that?
1: Yeah, this is more fine. Of a see you later.
0: Yeah, yeah. We'll catch you, catch you in a few. Although, I guess Amy saw you guys interacting and asked if Morgan has to talk to you like a child.
2: Well, in my head, I had that thought. Huh? The way they were interacting, I was like, Eddie is acting like a child. And then 5 seconds after that, Morgan says out loud to Eddie, you're acting like a toddler.
1: I mean, we were discussing like her duties and what I'm going to have to do after she leaves.
2: And Eddie was like,
1: And I was I don't want to. I don't want to. That's all I kept saying. So I get it.
2: That's like what toddlers say. I don't want to.
0: Were you being funny?
1: Yeah. I mean, I'm going to do it, but I don't want to.
3: I think it was part funny, part panic. A little bit of both.
1: I'm panicking a little bit for sure. Because out of everyone here, like Morgan and I communicate. If I look at my texts, it's my wife, my mom, Morgan. Because we text every day about content. Like, hey, this video's for this. And what do you want for that? And every day we text. And I told her, after you leave, I'm going to have to text you for a couple weeks just so we don't stop abruptly.
0: But not about work?
1: Yeah, about work. Maybe I'll send her the videos a couple times, you know, and then she can block me slowly and then we can move on.
0: We will say goodbye to Morgan on our YouTube page. Go to @BobbyBonesShow and hit subscribe and watch there. We'll go live and it'll be on the podcast if you miss it. Hope you guys have a great weekend. We will see you guys, except for Morgan, on Monday. All right, there it is. Bye, everybody.
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0: Florida Georgia Line on 99.9 Y Country. Hello there. This is Kristen. Happy Friday. We made it to the end of the week. I am so ready for the weekend, except it's a little too busy for me. I have like a really full weekend. I'm like, where is my me time? Where's my rest time? But it's summertime, right? It's family time. There is no me time. We are running every which way, and that's all right. We got a lot of great music coming your way. Kenny Chesney, Morgan Wallen, featuring Post Malone, and Jelly Roll up next. It's Everything Country, 99.9 Y Country.
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10: Why Country Weather.
11: Sunshine mixed with clouds at times this afternoon with a slight chance of thunderstorms. Highs level off around 91. Partly cloudy skies tonight. Slight chance of thunderstorms. Lows dip down to about 75. Mainly sunny skies tomorrow. Chance for storms, 87. Daytime highs approaching 83. Sunday, under sunny skies, 88. Monday, right now, 83. I'm staff meteorologist Derek Height.

0: Luke Bryan Country, and she knows it on 99.9 White Country. Well, you know it's a small town summer when your calendar is nothing but fairs, festivals, live music, and then somebody's backyard cookout every weekend. I love it so much. Honestly, wouldn't have it any other way. But one of those things should be the Elkhart County 4-H Fair, kicking off next Friday with a $5 Friday. 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All right, Rascal Flatts, Jelly Roll, and Luke Holmes up next. 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

Sunshine mixed with clouds at times this afternoon with a slight chance of thunderstorms. Highs level off around 91. Partly cloudy skies tonight. Slight chance of thunderstorms. Lows dip down to about 75. Mainly sunny skies tomorrow. Chance for storms, 87. Daytime highs approaching 83 Sunday. Under sunny skies, 88 Monday. Currently, it's 85 degrees. I'm staff meteorologist Derek Height.

0: Stephen Wilson Jr., Gary on 99.9 Y Country. If your weekend plans include a back road, the window down, country music up loud enough to annoy anyone nearby, I'd say you've got your priorities exactly where they should be. Take Y Country with you this weekend. 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All right, Lee Bryce, Ty Myers, Chris Stapleton coming up. 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

0: songs be by you on 99.9 Y Country. 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
6: Why Country Weather.
7: Mainly sunny skies this afternoon with a slight chance of thunderstorms. High temperatures reach up to 91. Slight chance for storms tonight. Lows dip down to about 75. Partly cloudy. Highs around 87. Tomorrow, chance for storms. Currently, it's 86 degrees. 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I'm meteorologist Eric Height.

0: Shaboozy Cowgirl on 99.9 Y Country. Well, you ever stop for gas and somewhere leave spending $30 inside? It's so expensive. I walked in for a drink, walked out with beef jerky, sunflower seeds, a phone charger, and somehow forgot the drink. Yeah, this just happened to me. Summer heat is making my brain foggy. All right, we got Morgan Wallen, Megan Maroney, and Parmalee heading your way. I'm Kristen on 99.9 Y Country.
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0: Jason Aldean, Don't Tell On Me on 99.9 Y Country. 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And let's make a difference together while having a great Saturday morning. Josh Ross, Cole Swindell, Morgan Wallen. More music coming up. I'm Kristen on 999Y Country.
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0: Y Country Weather.
14: partly cloudy skies this afternoon with a slight chance for storms. Daytime highs approaching 91. Partly cloudy skies again tonight, 75. Chance for storms tomorrow. Daytime highs approaching 87. Sunshine mixed with clouds at times. Clouds on the increase Sunday into Monday. Low 80s Sunday, upper 80s by Monday. Currently, it's 92 degrees. 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Blaine's Farm and Fleet, be an original.

0: Waylon James Water at a Wedding on 99.9 Y Country. All right, that's it for me today. I'm Kristen. Thanks for joining me. Happy Friday. Hopefully it continues to be a great day. Johnny and Jocelyn will get you through the rest of it here shortly and into the weekend. Have a great weekend. I'll chat with you on Monday right here on Everything Country 99.9 Y Country.
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8: 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So launching this urgent care and other walk-in clinics has been part of fulfilling that mission to increase access to care.
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4: Last night after the show, something big happened.
5: It did. It really did.
4: It was awesome.
5: And during our raccoon escapades that we have every evening, Johnny got to touch hands with a raccoon.
4: Yeah, so I had something in my hand. I think it was a cracker. And it took the cracker out of my hand.
5: They've been coming close to me. I think they've been taking stuff from me. Yeah. Maybe not from my hands, but pretty close. And you were like, let me try.
4: Yeah.
5: Great success. a couple times. It's magical.
4: Those tiny little hands.
5: The little pointy claws. Oh, my gosh. They're so cute.
4: So cute.
5: We're obsessed.
4: The happy headline of the day coming up here in just a few minutes.

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2: And it's time for your happy headline of the day. Man spends a decade interviewing World War II vets.
1: Oh, cool.
2: 10 years ago, Rishi Sharma was just an 18-year-old high school graduate who was curious and passionate about World War II history. But instead of just reading books and watching documentaries, Rishi set out to interview World War II veterans and record their stories.
1: Oh, nice.
2: Since then, he has traveled across all 50 states and multiple countries to interview more than 3,000 heroes.
1: Wow.
2: His selfless project, Remember World War II, doesn't make him any money. He takes no salary and instead uses all the funds for travel and giving the hours-long recordings directly to the families of the veterans.
1: That's beautiful. I love that idea.
2: With the number of living World War II vets dwindling from 700,000 to just 30,000 over the last decade, Rishi is racing against time to help ensure the stories of the greatest generation are never forgotten.
1: Yeah, I think that's so awesome.
2: How beautiful.
1: Yeah, because anytime you talk to somebody that is a vet, whether it's, you know, World War II, especially World War II, because it was such a long time ago now, capturing those stories for families and for just everyone to hear.
2: Historical preservation.
1: Yeah, it's so important.
2: The happy headline is brought to you by United Way of Southwest Michigan. United is the way we create lasting change in Southwest Michigan for more than 80 years. 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
1: It is time for the Mason Jar Cafe Furry Friend of the Week. 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Amazing food, amazing drinks, amazing atmosphere, and they care about our furry friends. Joining us today, the one and only director Ron Butts of Cass County Animal Control. And Ron, you got a great named fella for us today, Big Mac. Tell us about Big Mac.
4: Absolutely. Happy Friday, Brock, and thanks for having us on here this morning, and a huge shout out to our amazing friends over at the Mason Jar Cafe for sponsoring the Big Mac. Don't get confused with the other type of food there, but our Big Mac is even better yet, because he's about a 3-year-old pit mix who's just a gentle bear giant dog, and he is he wants, I think he's part human because he wants to be glued to your hip no matter what you're doing. So he loves the attention, and he's got a great loving personality, and enjoys soaking up the warm summer sun. Is if you want to get out when it's like this warm, I'd rather stay in the air conditioning a little bit, but he'll definitely want to go outside and spend some time outside. And we're just trying to heal him back, because he had a little bit of a sad story where he came in, you know, how he came into us, because his partner was tragically hit by a car and, you know, didn't make it. Oh. So we've been working on mending Big Mac's broken heart, and he's definitely appreciating all the attention that we've been giving him, and I feel we need to put him on the shine him on the spotlight today, just because he's such a super cool dog.
1: The picture you sent over, man, he is just a cutie. He's just got those big puppy dog eyes, even at 3 years old. And it looks like his manners are great, and he likes taking treats. Maybe a Big Mac or two every once in a while after a nice walk would be great for him. Is he ready to go neutered? Is he all set that way, and his vaccinations and everything?
4: So he's still got his naughty nuggets yet. So still got to get that taken care of. But what I'm going to do today, since it's Friday, it's the last day of the week, it's payday, I'm going to waive his adoption fee. So that $40 I'm taking right off his fee is going out the door. State still says we have to charge a $25 spay neuter deposit, but you're going to get all that back. So it's a great deal. Can't pass it up for such a super awesome dog.
1: You're making money on Big Mac. And I tell you what, even better, just having him in your home. He seems like he's going to be a great fit for someone out there. If someone is interested, how do they get a hold of you there?
4: So pretty easy. If you're looking to check out Big Mac, got a couple ways. You can check him out on our website, along with the rest of our shelter buddies that are here looking for forever homes at ccacshelter.org, where we've got all of our contact info, directions, adoptable pets and lost pets also listed. Or if you're over in the Cassopolis area, stop on in and take Big Mac for a walk, or give us a call. Or either myself or one of my staff members would be happy to answer any questions you have about Big Mac or his buddies at 269-445-3701.
1: Beautiful. You guys make it so easy, everyone. And I tell you what, Big Mac, he's ready for you. 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Check out Big Mac or maybe another animal that might be a perfect fit for you. Well, this has been the Mason Jar Cafe Furry Friend of the Week. And again, everything you need on our station's website. We'll be back with more.
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0: 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We're Johnny and Jocelyn, and it's time for your Music City Minute.
1: Riley Green says it's hard to meet a girl with his career.
0: Yeah.
1: He also said it's surprising when his female fans fight to "I Wish Grandpa's Never Died."
0: Wow, that's like a ballad. Why would they fight during that?
1: I was not expecting that sentence to go that way. I'm going to have to listen to the song really intently now and figure out if there's a punching line.
0: But then you also have to, like, while you're listening to it, stare at a picture of Riley Green just to see, set yourself up in that scene.
1: Okay, sure. Is he wearing a shirt?
0: Well, it's your imagination.
1: Okay. So
0: whatever you want it to be. Garth Brooks says he wishes ticket scalping was illegal.
1: Yeah.
0: Tickets for the first two shows of his arena tour go on sale tomorrow, and it's going to be in Indianapolis, by the way. And all tickets are expected to be the same price.
1: Okay.
0: Even if they're in the front row or the nosebleeds.
1: I think I like that idea.
0: It's a great idea. But he did say, "I've never understood why scalping is legal. I don't think I'm making it too simple by saying if we just make scalping illegal, a bunch of the problems of today's ticketing procedures would be gone." But he wants to talk to a lot of the higher ups about this whole thing and see if he can figure it out.
1: Yeah, I never understood. I mean, they don't condone it, but there's no consequences for it. It's weird.
0: Yeah, I hate it because it makes going to see great musicians do great work way too expensive for you to do. Same thing with sports.
1: Yeah. Like,
0: you want to take your kids to watch baseball or football or a great musician, and you can't because it's going to cost you a ton of money. It's not good. That's your Music City Minute for today, and my rant is over. If you want to check out more music news, you can always go to 99.9YCountry.com and download the Y Country app.

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2: 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And if you're not sure what that is, well, I'll explain it to you. So Natalie Baggio is the president of Corewell Health in Southwest Michigan, and she started having these great conversations actually with us at the radio station and said, hey, we should do a podcast. 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
3: Weather. Slight chance of thunderstorms this afternoon. Otherwise, sunshine mixed with clouds at times. Temperatures reach up to 91. Tonight, lows level off around 75. Partly cloudy tomorrow. Chance for storms. High temperatures reach up to 87. High temperatures reach up to 82. Sunday, under sunny skies. 87. Monday, chance of thunderstorms. Right now, 91. I'm staff meteorologist Derek Height.

0: 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We're Johnny and Jocelyn.
1: I've turned into a raccoon wrangler.
0: Yeah.
1: Since we have more than one family, we have three families that visit us for dinner every night. They've begun fighting. And it's always when I'm like, hey, Johnny, you should stay outside with me so you can help me. Mm-hmm. And then you're like, oh, I'll be right back. And then you don't come back. And then I'm out there like clapping at the bad ones. The Columbus one is real rough.
0: So that one does have babies?
1: No, I haven't seen babies.
0: Okay.
1: She just won't let anyone else live under the shed.
0: Oh.
1: So rude.
0: Yeah, because there was like a whole family of like five.
1: It's a big old shed. She has claimed it for her own.
0: I'd like to see the underneath of that shed.
1: So would I, because when we had all those really terrible rains, did it flood at all? Were they just like sitting in muddy water?
0: Well, and back when we had skunks living underneath our house, there was it didn't seem like that big of a hole.
1: Right.
0: And it was like two skunks living under there.
1: Yeah.
0: So five raccoons, even at baby size.
1: Six with all the,
0: six,
1: with the mom.
0: Yeah, you're right. That's a lot.
1: Yeah, I mean, it's a pretty big shed. It's not our shed, so I'm fine with it.
0: I'm going to have to National Geographic this thing and do some more research on how do raccoons burrow and whatever
1: their
0: they
1: den,
0: do.
1: Yeah.
0: Like, is it like apartments down there and they're all just living there and nobody's paying rent?
1: We are going to be raccoon experts by the end of summer.
0: Yeah.
2: 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And together, we bring the fun. 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
1: Still afraid to eat produce.
2: Yeah. Yeah, you're washing our veggies much like back when COVID was around and we weren't sure what we should do with our groceries and right. We just washed everything.
1: So we do have, we're participating in a CSA this summer, go figure, because mm-hmm. now there's a parasite. But the CSA gets all the produce from local farms and the local farms do not have this bad thing. Right. But in the back of my mind, I'm like, oh no, I'm washing everything.
2: So skeptical
1: everything.
2: About stuff, yeah.
1: Yeah, I'm washing everything with soap and water and then rinsing it like 17 times. I don't know.
2: But this, to me, encourages people to support your local farmers more now than ever.
1: It's the now more than ever.
2: Yes. More now than ever. Yeah.
1: It's the big box stores with they still can't pinpoint one sure. farm. There is a whole bunch of conjecture about it. Do your research. Don't yep. take anything that you read on the internet as gold, although right. we do in this day and age.
2: Yeah, and I feel bad for the local farmers because they're probably like, we have fielded so many calls about
1: yeah,
2: this.
1: Yeah. It's not really the campaign you want to have. We don't have the poop virus, but if it works, it works.
2: I want to see that. 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
1: Did you sink or float yesterday?
2: Well, I didn't have to compete in the Rock the Boat, but Kathy
1: didn't
2: from the front
1: have
2: desk.
1: To. We should. Next year we are.
2: Yeah, you're really, you're putting it all together that we're going to have a boat.
1: Cardboard boat races have been a thing for decades. Mm-hmm. I mean, if not longer. We used to do them in high school.
2: Oh, really?
1: At some point, I don't remember what year, but we were just tired of doing like, okay, now we're going to have the locker decorating contest.
2: Or the floats.
1: Yeah, we didn't do the golf cart thing. Which is what they do now during homecoming.
2: Yeah, and I love the golf cart thing because it's a manageable but also drivable thing.
1: But back in my day, we did cardboard boat races down in the dirty channel of New Buffalo.
2: Oh, really?
1: Yeah, it was pretty gross.
2: I'm going to bring that back.
1: Yeah, I think you should. It was awesome.
2: So Rock the Boat for United Way of Southwest Michigan was a huge success. Tons of people were out there. And
1: even in the smog.
2: Yeah. Air quality was not so great, but hey, it was a fantastic day. They raised a lot of money for United Way, and the boats were awesome.
1: Was there like a winner? Like one, did one boat?
2: There was some winners. I didn't stick around until the very end, but I watched most of it. There was like 24 teams, I think.
1: We're going to need a bigger boat.
2: Yeah, we're going to need a bigger boat. But I did see one boat. The Honor Credit Union boat was a hot dog.
1: Nice.
2: Which that was great. But then there was another one, and this is for anybody that loves Austin Powers. Mm-hmm. There was a boat that was a shark with laser beams attached to their head.
1: Oh my gosh.
2: It was awesome.
1: Oh my gosh. Who did that one?
2: I don't even know. Oh. Honestly, I don't even care because it was just amazing. They win for best boat, in my opinion. But it was a fun time. Check out the recap, uwsm.org, for all of that. But it was a big success and a lot of great people down there.
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15: "I know when you were born, black people could still be bought and sold in this country, but no one owns me."
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0: Everything Country, 99.9 Wine Country, where Johnny and Jocelyn in a bizarre bank robbery attempt in Maryland involved an unlikely accomplice, a stolen kitten.
1: A kitten?
0: I'll tell you more about it in today's edition of
2: Weird World News.
0: Police say a man took a three-month-old kitten named Magnolia from a pet store.
1: Good name.
0: Then walked into a nearby bank, handed the kitten to an employee, and then passed over a note demanding cash.
1: I mean, I guess it's a good way to distract him.
0: I was going
1: to
0: say, yeah, like I would even just pin the note on the on the kitten. And then
1: or you would just maybe not rob a bank.
0: Well, that too. But authorities say the robbery failed and the suspect was arrested at the scene. But Magnolia was found unharmed in the bank manager's office and is now back with a local rescue group where she remains available for adoption.
1: I mean, I understand where he was going with that. Yeah. But yeah, not executed well.
0: Distraction tactic. Yeah. That could have worked.
1: But I'd be like, what the hell? What are you talking about? Where
0: right. Exactly.
1: This kitten go?
0: Yeah.
1: What are you doing? I'm working. Don't give me a cat.
0: Don't bring a kitten into the bank. That's why it's your Weird World News for today.

0: Saturday, August 8th from 4 until 6:30 at the Huron Street Pavilion. 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It's awesome. 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
5: Country weather.
6: Slight chance of thunderstorms this afternoon. Otherwise, sunshine mixed with clouds at times. Temperatures reach up to 91. Tonight, lows level off around 75. Partly cloudy tomorrow. Chance for storms. High temperatures reach up to 87. High temperatures reach up to 82. Sunday, under sunny skies. 87. Monday, chance of thunderstorms. Currently, 91. I'm staff meteorologist Derek Height.

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1: There's this thing on social media right now, and I want to hear your thoughts on this. So guys are listing the girl flexes that instantly make them attractive. So there's, of course, a lot of things that you do that make you attractive.
0: I don't care if other people find me attractive.
1: Right. Do you care if I find you attractive with the things that you do?
0: Yeah, I guess so. I need some examples.
1: Okay, so on social media, they're listing a lot of these off.
0: These are the things that men find attractive.
1: Yes, things, simple things.
0: Let me reiterate, I don't care, but please go ahead.
1: How about emotional maturity?
0: Emotional maturity?
1: Emotional maturity.
0: Says the men who can't put their clothes in the hamper. Okay, next.
1: This is a very guy thing. The ability to take responsibility and apologize.
0: Yeah, I'm hearing these in that voice.
1: This is like gaslighting from what it sounds like just from the two. Okay, here's another one. Problem solving skills.
0: The ability to apologize. This is just pissing me off.
1: One person said a sense of humor.
0: Yeah, I mean, that's attractive, but for me, that's actually a necessity.
1: Right.
0: If you don't make me laugh, like we just talked about this the other day, because you made me laugh hysterically for some stupid reason. If you didn't make me laugh, we couldn't be together.
1: Yeah, and I said that. I'm glad that I make you laugh, because for me, on the other side, like you laughing at me is what you love, but for me, if you don't laugh at my jokes and you don't find me funny, then the relationship is over.
0: Okay, so one thing you find attractive about me is me laughing at your stuff.
1: Yeah, okay. Exactly. And you're also very funny, so I find that very attractive.
0: Yeah, but that's a second on the list. First is thinking I'm funny.
1: I got to make sure that the audience likes what I'm doing.
0: I would agree. What else is on this stupid list?
1: Okay, do you want me to grab a couple other ones?
0: Yeah, I'm already fired up now.
1: A green thumb of any kind.
0: Okay.
1: Because
0: you're the hunter and I'm the gatherer?
1: I guess. When she can say, I got this, and proceeds to get this.
0: These are stupid. Who wrote this? Some 19-year-old frat boy who's never had a girlfriend?
1: Yeah, apparently. Here's one more. Comfortable with power tools. I guess I could see that, but it's just like all of these things are
0: but you know what happens? Then she's going to get too comfortable with power tools, and then he's going to start feeling emasculated.
1: Right.
0: And he's going to be like, well, I was going to cut that tree down.
1: Right.
0: And she's going to say, you told me you wanted me to be comfortable with power tools. Now you feel lesser than.
1: Right. Oh, you finished that project that I've been putting off for 6 months? Oh.
0: I will say I do like those reels when they're like, every time I ask my husband to do something and he doesn't do it, just walk through the house with the drill, you guys will jump up right away. Where are you going with that?
1: I have seen one where a woman's like in a robe and she's like gonna show off that she's like wearing something sexy or something like that, and she's like, oh, chase me to the bedroom or whatever, and she hands him tools and says, fix the bathroom or something like
0: hang
1: that.
0: Hang that shelf you were gonna hang 4 weeks ago. That would be attractive.
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4: Do we have weekend plans? 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
5: No, because I'm busy the entire weekend.
4: Okay, cool. 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
5: I got the race for the YMCA, and then I will be running sound for St. Joe Municipal Band.
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5: In downtown St. Joe. 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
4: 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Isn't it supposed to storm?
5: I don't know. We'll have to check the weather and wait and see if that ends up happening. But, yeah. We got a busy weekend. You probably have a busy weekend as well. But we've got the happy headline of the day coming up here in just a few.

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1: And it's time for your happy headline of the day. Man spends a decade interviewing World War II vets.
0: Oh, cool.
1: 10 years ago, Rishi Sharma was just an 18-year-old high school graduate who was curious and passionate about World War II history. But instead of just reading books and watching documentaries, Rishi set out to interview World War II veterans and record their stories.
0: Oh, nice.
1: Since then, he has traveled across all 50 states and multiple countries to interview more than 3,000 heroes.
0: Wow.
1: His selfless project, Remember World War II, doesn't make him any money. He takes no salary and instead uses all the funds for travel and giving the hours-long recordings directly to the families of the veterans.
0: That's beautiful. I love that idea.
1: With the number of living World War II vets dwindling from 700,000 to just 30,000 over the last decade, Rishi is racing against time to help ensure the stories of the greatest generation are never forgotten.
0: Yeah, I think that's so awesome.
1: How beautiful.
0: Yeah, because anytime you talk to somebody that is a vet, whether it's, you know, World War II, especially World War II, because it was such a long time ago now.
1: Yeah.
0: Capturing those stories.
1: Yeah.
0: For families and for just everyone to hear.
1: Historical preservation.
0: Yeah, it's so important.
1: The happy headline is brought to you by United Way of Southwest Michigan. United is the way we create lasting change in Southwest Michigan for more than 80 years. 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
1: Riley Green says it's hard to meet a girl with his career.
0: Yeah.
1: He also said it's surprising when his female fans fight to "I Wish Grandpa's Never Died."
0: Wow, that's like a ballad. Why would they fight during that?
1: I was not expecting that sentence to go that way. I'm going to have to listen to the song really intently now and figure out if there's a punching line.
0: But then you also have to, like, while you're listening to it, stare at a picture of Riley Green just to see, set yourself up in that scene.
1: Okay, sure. Is he wearing a shirt?
0: Well, it's your imagination.
1: Okay. So
0: whatever you want it to be. Garth Brooks says he wishes ticket scalping was illegal.
1: Yeah.
0: Tickets for the first two shows of his arena tour go on sale tomorrow, and it's going to be in Indianapolis, by the way. And all tickets are expected to be the same price.
1: Okay.
0: Even if they're in the front row or the nosebleeds.
1: I think I like that idea.
0: It's a great idea. But he did say, "I've never understood why scalping is legal. I don't think I'm making it too simple by saying if we just make scalping illegal, a bunch of the problems of today's ticketing procedures would be gone." But he wants to talk to a lot of the higher ups about this whole thing and see if he can figure it out.
1: Yeah, I never understood. I mean, they don't condone it, but there's no consequences for it. It's weird.
0: Yeah, I hate it because it makes going to see great musicians do great work way too expensive for you to do. Same thing with sports.
1: Yeah.
0: Like, you want to take your kids to watch baseball or football or a great musician, and you can't because it's going to cost you a ton of money. It's not good. That's your Music City Minute for today, and my rant is over. If you want to check out more music news, you can always go to 99.9YCountry.com and download the Y Country app.

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9: Why Country Weather.
10: Lows level off around 75 tonight under partly cloudy skies. Sunshine mixed with clouds at times again tomorrow. Chance of thunderstorms.

Daytime highs approaching 87. Clear skies tomorrow night. Lows dip down to about 65. Ample sunshine expected Sunday with daytime highs approaching 82. 87. Chance of thunderstorms Monday. Currently 89. I'm staff meteorologist Derek Height.

0: Everything Country, 99.9 Wine Country. We're Johnny and Jocelyn.
1: So I'm still having that bathroom problem at the bookstore. I had seven people come in today, and they were like, is your no restroom only because it has to be for customers? And I was like, no, it's not really about that. It's about the 70-year-old plumbing. If it's an emergency, go ahead. I had to print out a little sign that says, if it's not flushing, this is what you do. Yes, I can replace the toilet.
0: Yeah.
1: But I probably should.
0: To me, it's a deeper question of, and this is for any sign in any store, like for something as simple as, we don't take credit card. We're an all cash business. There are still those people that will be like, oh, I don't have any cash on me. Can you take my card?
1: They sound like your brother.
0: Yeah, exactly. Yeah, because my brother would be one of those people.
1: And the funny thing is, when they ask me that, initially I think they're kidding because there's like four signs in the entryway that say we don't have a public restroom. I understand we get some older people, we get some little tiny kids, we get some super pregnant women. If it's an emergency, yes.
0: You're right off the highway, so it's understandable. But I think they also don't realize, and you guys have done a good job of encouraging people that, hey, right down the road, like literally a quarter mile down the road, is a public bathroom in a park. Like, if you really got to go, it's right there.
1: Yes. And I always feel like a jerk because if you got to go, you got to go. But also, when did it become the business's responsibility to provide a toilet?
0: Because I've been to stores before that have the no public bathroom thing.
1: And what did you do? You didn't throw a fit about it. You just waited, or you stopped shopping and you went and found somewhere and then you came back.
0: Went and found somewhere that had it.
1: You know, people are weird.
0: Yeah, I don't get it. Like, read the sign. If there's no bathroom or no whatever, follow the directions.
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1: How many group chats are you in?
0: I don't even want to know. A lot.
1: So do you list off some of the usual ones that you're a part of? Because I know you have one.
0: My mom and sisters.
1: Yep.
0: Just my sisters. My full extended family, like aunts, cousins, everyone, for when we have like holiday get-togethers.
1: Mm-hmm.
0: Your brother and sister-in-law.
1: Yep, that is one. That one's not very, we don't contribute very often with that one.
0: We and then we have a full Reinhardt family one, too.
1: Oh, I forgot about that.
0: Where it's all brothers and wives and not ex-wives.
1: Well,
0: anymore.
1: And the funny thing is, well, should I say this?
0: What?
1: There is one group chat that you're in that I feel like is a secret group chat. That is, like, you have your sisters. You have your sisters and your mom. But then you have your sister and your mom, leaving one sister out.
0: Yes. Well,
1: does she know?
0: No, she probably assumes so. Oh, okay. She's busy, and she does not ever respond.
1: Right.
0: Ever. So she is not missing out on anything. She actually probably prefers that she's not included.
1: You're not talking bad about her. You're usually just like, oh, we're going to plan something. So you send it to everybody. Then she doesn't respond. And then you're just like, hey, so we're
0: doing this,
1: right?
0: Well, and it's not even about that. It would be like, hey, did you guys read this? Or did you see that this happened? She's got the kids. She's busy.
1: 35% of people say that they are in no group chats.
0: I don't believe it. I call total BS.
1: It seems like 2 to 3 group chats is around the sweet spot, but it sounds like you have quite a lot more.
0: I have like 6. I don't like them.
1: 1% of people said they have over 20 group chats.
0: Well,
1: I can't do that.
0: Do you have any with your radio station coworkers?
1: No.
0: None?
1: No.
0: Yeah, I guess when you do text, is just singular.
1: Right, because I have a buddy that I work with, but and his wife is also works with us, and anytime I want to ask him something, he never answers, so I just end up texting her.
0: Okay.
1: And
0: okay.
1: She gives me the answers.
0: Right.
1: But even when we had...
0: you don't have any?
1: I mean, besides, like you said, the ones that
0: brother
1: I'm in with
0: you. Brother and sister-in-law.
1: My brothers, all of my brothers, we have a Reinhardt Brothers group chat, but it's pretty dormant right now. No one really talks to each other.
0: It's like a twice a year group chat.
1: Yeah, it's like a, hey, Merry Christmas, guys.
0: Yeah, that's not very healthy.
1: Yeah, so I talked to my oldest brother, and I talked to my brother a couple years older than me, but even we don't even do a group chat there either. So yeah, most of it is because of you. You're the reason I get the group chats. And even my classmates know this because I am in the class reunion group chat, which we mentioned before.
0: Yeah.
1: But they know this because even back when I was in high school, when they were planning stuff, we didn't text back then. But when they were planning stuff, they only called me and told me when the plans were already figured out.
0: Because they know you're not going to contribute.
1: They know I'm not going to contribute.
0: Like, you're not contributing to this one, even though you're technically a part of the planning committee.
1: Right.
0: That's why, was it earlier this week? I was like, can you please just send me a screenshot of the stuff? Because you do not know any of the information. All you've given me is a date.
1: Yep. That's all I got, man.
0: Yeah, no, the committee.
1: I could go through the group chat, but it's just a bunch of stuff.
0: Well, and
1: stuff,
0: I don't
1: man.
0: Feel like bothering Kate and being like, hey, Kate, can you please tell me everything that Johnny's supposed to be a part of? Because you are a grown man.
1: No, my friend Angie is the planner, and I just wait until she has figured it all out.
0: You should have just said then you weren't going to be a part of it.
1: I don't even know how I ended up in the group chat.
0: Well, then Kate texts me, and she's like, did Johnny get my link? And I was like, I don't know. I'll ask him.
1: I just know all my friends know. It's not because I don't care about you all. It's that I don't like the planning stages. I like the just tell me where I gotta go.
0: Well, and that's what Madeline does. That's why she doesn't ever respond. So that's why we have a group without her.
1: Right.
0: But
1: I'll
0: apparently
1: always show up.
0: It's not normal to talk to your siblings as much as I do.
1: Yeah.
0: I talk to my siblings every single day.
1: Well, good for you.
0: Is that weird?
1: Well, it's not what my siblings do.

will sit right here on this land. And you could leave town a rich man. And he said, boys, whatever you're offering, it won't be enough.

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1: Jocelyn, this is good news for both of us. Because, well, we are one step closer to 40 years old.
0: Yeah, yeah.
1: Now, it's still a young age for us because when we were growing up, 40 was like super old.
0: Well, the kids still think it's super old.
1: Yeah.
0: I still think it's weird that I remember my mom's 33rd birthday. That's weird to me.
1: Really? Why?
0: I don't know. I mean, she had kids when everyone, when all of that generation was having kids, like in their late 20s.
1: Yeah.
0: I don't know. I think it's weird that I'm older than the age that I remember my, I don't know.
1: I do remember my mother's 33rd birthday because I think I was right about 4.
0: Then why was it weird for me to remember?
1: I don't know. When did your mom have you? How old was she?
0: 27.
1: I don't know why you think it's weird because then you would have been 6 years old. Obviously, you would remember your mom's birthday at that time.
0: I don't mean it's weird that I have memories.
1: You're
0: that
1: thinking
0: time.
1: It's weird because you have, like you said, you have surpassed that
0: yeah,
1: age.
0: Yeah, I'm older than I. Yeah, you know, it's hard to say those words.
1: Right. Well, when I was a kid, I used to think I almost was an insult to me when people would be like, "You look just like your dad."
0: Yeah.
1: And I was like, "My dad's older and chubby, like, and he has a receding hairline. Like, do I really look like that?"
0: What age were you when they would say that?
1: Like 6.
0: Yeah, that's not a
1: They're like, yeah, you look just like your dad. I'm like, I hope I don't look like
0: that
1: my dad.
0: That guy with the beer belly? I look like that.
1: My dad's 36 years old. I don't look like him. But anyways, there's a new article in the Wall Street Journal that explores why 40s don't seem like middle age anymore. Here in America, the life expectancy is 77 for men, 81 for women. So those numbers have been steadily climbing. So 40s... still kind
0: it's the
1: of middle
0: age. Of your life, but I think the term middle age doesn't necessarily mean middle of your uh-huh. years.
1: Mm-hmm. You know, women are having children later in life too, well into their 40s.
0: Oh my God, I could not imagine.
1: The median age of a first-time home buyer hit 40 last year.
0: Yeah, because they're expensive.
1: Yeah.
0: Because we keep buying that avocado toast.
1: And even graduating college, nearly 20% of graduate students in America are 40 plus.
0: Again, it's incredibly expensive.
1: Yeah. And they also say there's less pressure to have it all figured out by the time you're 40.
0: Yeah, that always blew my mind. Like, you turn 18 and they're like, hey, what are you going to do for the rest of your entire life?
1: Right.
0: Here is a loan for $200,000.
1: Yeah, like to me.
0: Also,
1: like,
0: your first credit card.
1: Even to me, like I shifted my career recently.
0: Yeah, same.
1: And so it's like, oh, well, I'm not even 40 yet. Yeah, I can do another 20 plus years of doing this. I'll be fine.
0: I think 40 is the new 30.
1: Ooh.
0: Ooh, so now you feel younger.
1: I do feel younger because when I went to college, our choir director thought I was 40 years old and I was coming back to school and I was 19.
0: You had terrible hair, though.
1: I did have terrible hair, but did I have 40-year-old weird guy hair?
0: I'm going to say it again. Yes, it was a skullet.
1: Okay, thanks.
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0: Everything Country, 99.9 White Country, where Johnny and Jocelyn in a bizarre bank robbery attempt in Maryland involved an unlikely accomplice, a stolen kitten.
1: A kitten?
0: I'll tell you more about it in today's edition of
2: Weird World News.
0: Police say a man took a three-month-old kitten named Magnolia from a pet store.
1: Good name.
0: Then walked into a nearby bank, handed the kitten to an employee, and then passed over a note demanding cash.
1: I mean, I guess it's a good way to distract him.
0: I was going
1: to
0: say, yeah, like I would even just pin the note on the on the kitten. And then
1: or you would just maybe not rob a bank.
0: Well, that too. But authorities say the robbery failed and the suspect was arrested at the scene. But Magnolia was found unharmed in the bank manager's office and is now back with a local rescue group where she remains available for adoption.
1: I mean, I understand where he was going with that. But not executed well.
0: Distraction tactic, that could have worked.
1: But I'd be like, what the hell, what are you talking about?
0: Right, exactly.
1: What are you doing? I'm working. Don't give me a cat.
0: Don't bring a kitten into the bank. That's why it's your Weird World News for today.

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19: Why country weather?
20: Lows level off around 75 tonight under partly cloudy skies. Sunshine mixed with clouds at times again tomorrow. Chance of thunderstorms. Daytime highs approaching 87. Clear skies tomorrow night. Lows dip down to about 65. Ample sunshine expected Sunday with daytime highs approaching 82. 87. Chance of thunderstorms Monday. Currently, it's 86 degrees. I'm staff meteorologist Derek Height.

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1: You know, we do this show 5 times a week.
0: Yep.
1: You know, and people come across conversations. People talk to us on a regular basis. Yes.
0: Are you okay?
1: I'm apparently having trouble talking. It's because we do the show every day.
0: It's Friday.
1: But they always say, like, what do you guys even talk about on your show?
0: Yeah. Someone was asking me earlier this week and I was like, oh, yeah, we're on the country station. They're like, oh, so what's your show about? Us.
1: It's about, yeah, we've said this before. It's a show about nothing. But, you know, it gets difficult by the end of the week where, like, you know, we have busy lives, but we do pretty much the same thing every single day.
0: In a good way. I'm not bored with our life.
1: No, I'm not bored with
0: this
1: it either.
0: This would be a terrible time to tell me that you're bored with
1: no,
0: our life,
1: I'm
0: by
1: not,
0: the way.
1: Not definitely not bored with life.
0: Microphones on.
1: But it's like, it's hard sometimes where we're like, we've gotta entertain the masses on the radio.
0: Yeah, turn it on. Yeah, it is.
1: It's like, what do we talk about? And so many times we're like, well, what do we do this week? Well, we went to the grocery store. we drove to work. We ran across a couple random people. We observed weird people.
0: 20 raccoons, you know, just the usual. But it helps that we take notes,
1: you know, during the
0: day or the weekend of stuff that happens. But we have so many jobs that we do during the week. We don't actually do a lot of stuff except work.
1: Right.
0: So we do other things on the weekends, but then we just have to spread that out throughout the show.
1: Yeah. So that's where it for people to know the behind the scenes that it's a lot of work to do this show every day and come up with what we think could be entertaining. And then sometimes we're like, are people going to like the fact that we talk about raccoons and grocery store
0: and, you know,
1: trips?
0: Generally, it's good feedback. We've had a few unhappy people.
1: That listen to our show?
0: Yeah, there have been some comments.
1: Oh, yeah, there were in the beginning.
0: Social media.
1: Those people are gone.
0: And that
1: now.
0: One student that you had that was like, yeah, I didn't like it.
1: Oh, yeah.
0: All right, cool. Thanks.
1: So I guess hopefully for those who do listen to the show every single day, because I have heard some great comments about it, that they just love our fun conversations about life.
0: It's just us, man. It's just we've been together a long time and it's just what our life is like here in beautiful Southwest Michigan.
1: By the way, I'm happy with our life. So don't leave me.
0: Okay.
1: Don't leave the show either. I need you.
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9: 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So launching this urgent care and other walk-in clinics has been part of fulfilling that mission to increase access to care.
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0: Elizabeth Mary, how's your face heading to today?
1: I'm doing great, but I think my Celsius is flat.
0: Oh, no. Quick, text Paul 911. Stat.
1: Please bring me another one down.
0: We would hear his little weight loss feet running down those stairs.
1: I know. If they're like walking too hard above me, you can definitely sometimes hear it.
0: I don't hear it. It must like the mic must kind of hide the sound or something.
1: Thank God. It's my little guy. He runs. He's very, very, he's not light on his feet at all. Well,
0: he's probably exhausted though. You guys have been killing it this week. Good
1: I know.
0: Lord.
1: We've been trying. I told you, I make lots of memories. It's like my thing in the summer.
0: I love it. I love it. I love what you've been doing. I love where your summer's at. I love where your brain's at. I mean, summer's almost over.
1: I know.
0: Christmas
1: literally.
0: In
1: okay,
0: July.
1: A month from today. A month from today, he starts school. That's crazy.
0: You know what's really funny? It's so funny.
1: I'm so excited about it.
0: Yeah, I can't wait for him to start school. I'm not gonna lie. It's gonna selfishly. It changes my life. It changes the way you and I do things. It just does. But what's really funny is I had all these plans for Christmas in July. Like, I'm going to surprise somebody and I'm going to blah, blah, blah. And now I'm like, oh my God, just be done. Plus, it's 1,000 degrees.
1: It is so gross this week here. Oh my gosh.
0: Oh, Jen and I were on the phone last night. She's like, you know what, Fish? She's like, I'm just pretending it was after the show we were talking. She's like, I'm just pretending that it's winter in the UP. I just don't go outside.
1: Is it heat up there, too? She's getting it, too?
0: Mm-hmm.
1: Wow. So we're kind of feeling what Tracy Lee feels down in good old Mississippi.
0: Well, probably. I'll ask her. Tracy Lee will be doing the Nashville Tea here in about 2 hours. Little Miss Tracy Lee will be giving us the Nashville Tea. And a really fun show planned for you today. Great text question of the day. And Timothy. Timothy gets overwhelmed. He's famous. An amazing 4-year-old. And count your group chats as well. I'm going to explain next in 3 nugs.

0: everything country. 99.9 Y Country. Fish with Friends, Elizabeth Mary. I've got three knocks for you.
1: Let's roll, baby.
0: Oh, man, I got a couple of good ones here for you, but I want to talk about this four-year-old boy. He's incredible. North Carolina transformed his neighborhood simply by waving and saying hello to everybody who passed by.
1: Oh, I love that.
0: His name, Roman.
1: Roman.
0: Started because he was sad after his parents separated. I wonder if this is what Elliot will do when Paul leaves you. Okay, anyway, let me get into it.
1: Whatever.
0: Once he started waving to all of his neighbors, it inspired them to stop. They would chat, and they all built a friendship with him. It's since brought together a dozen neighbors who barely knew each other before. Roman now invites all his neighborhood friends to his games and his birthday parties. The people that live there say his kindness has created a close-knit community.
1: That is so cute.
0: Yeah. Isn't that kind of really neat?
1: Oh, my gosh. That's so cute.
0: And his name is Roman.
1: Roman. That's a great name.
0: Hey, I want to talk about, you want to talk about a close-knit group? A close-knit group is like a large staff of people that do what you and I do right here, Elizabeth Mary.
1: Sure,
0: I know this
1: yeah.
0: is your side hustle, but still. Howard Stern, are you familiar?
1: Oh, yeah. I love listening to his podcast.
0: Well, he just laid off a dozen staffers.
1: What? Why?
0: Now, here's why. And this is why. So people don't judge him, because he's dropping down to just one new show per week after Labor Day.
1: How many shows was he doing?
0: I think four. Maybe three. He is brilliant. He doesn't need the money. I mean, like,
1: no.
0: My guess is, I'm going to guess $300 million. His salary was huge, but he got SiriusXM gave him like $500 million a year, but then he's got to pay everybody. So,
1: he does a great job with his podcast or his radio show, I guess, on Sirius. We listen to
0: $750 million. Doesn't need the
1: good
0: money.
1: Lord.
0: He, by the way, is brilliant, and he's one of the, if not the best interviewer ever.
1: There's
0: a trick that he does. I read his book. There's a trick he does to interview people that I love.
1: You going to share it with me later?
0: Nope. Yeah, it's this. He keeps them for an hour. So, because he's Howard Stern. So he said, you talk to somebody for 10 minutes, you're not going to get anything. You talk to him for an hour, you're going to get something.
1: Well, you talk to me every day. Don't you love it?
0: I get a lot.
1: You get a lot. Oof. I get a lot.
0: Hey, let's talk about Timothy. Timothy Chalamet. He admits getting starstruck while meeting the Dallas Cowboy cheerleaders. Here's a clip.
2: Yo, nice to meet you guys. I'm starstruck.
0: Yeah, like he got all excited. I like Dallas Cowboy cheerleaders. Now, remember, he is dating
1: Jenner.
0: Yeah, Kylie Jenner, who just posted earlier this week, the biggest swimsuit photo of the summer that everybody's talking about.
1: Oh, yeah. She's all over my socials currently.
0: Me too. I was like, what the hell? Somebody's doing squats. All right. Finally, a huge new survey asked the question, how many group chats are you in?
1: Oh, my.
0: How many are you in?
1: I don't know. Probably six or seven.
0: Most popular answer was zero.
1: What?
0: Yeah. When Karen and I were together, we were in a bunch. So I think we were in five. But it was like cousin Steve and then my brother. And I think one of her friends too.
1: I'm in six.
0: I thought it was all my people. You're in six?
1: Yeah. Wow. I'm popular.
0: Well, the most popular answer is zero. 35% of people have no group chats. After that, it seems like two or three. 28% say they read every single one. 27% of people skim them. I used to be in one with my racquetball friends.
1: Yeah.
0: Like, oh my God, guys. Come on, you're killing me.
1: Oh my gosh, that drives me crazy, actually.
0: Those are your nugs. 99.9 Y Country.

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11: Lows dip down to about 75 tonight under mainly clear skies. Sunshine mixed with clouds at times. Tomorrow, chance of thunderstorms. Highs level off around 87. Clear skies tomorrow night. Lows dip down to about 65. Ample sunshine expected Sunday with daytime highs approaching 82. 87, chance of thunderstorms Monday. Right now, it's 86 degrees. I'm staff meteorologist Derek Height.

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3: 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Ah, yes. Oh, God. Here we go. This, I love today's text question of the day. It's a great Friday text question of the day. It's all about the opposite sex. Let's dig into our psyche, shall we? We're going to share it with you next.
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0: Bobby Bones in the Morning and Everything Country all day and all night long. This is 99.9 Y Country. It's with friends, Elizabeth, Mary. We call it the text question of the day.
1: What do you envy most about the opposite sex?
0: I'm going to go with what you wouldn't expect me to say, but I truly mean this. And I've seen this a lot with Kara. I've seen this a lot with other people. It's fashion. Now, and here's the thing, okay? I know men can have fashion and whatnot. But lately what I've noticed with the ladies is really baggy, comfy looking pants. Like super flared out.
1: My husband hates them.
0: Oh my God. I would typically hate them. Like I hate mom jeans, but I would typically hate them. But they look so comfy. And I'm like, I need that to transcend over to men.
1: You're just a little jelly.
0: Just a little bit. Just a little bit. I mean, there's obviously more options, and I'm not a big fashion guy. So I know that's a little bit weird. But honest to God, those big baggy pants are kind of nice. I could go there. You know, I could say booties, but I know ladies that have no booties. So it's not a booty thing. But Elizabeth, Mary, I'm curious about you. What do you envy the most about the opposite sex?
1: I could go a lot of different ways. I would say shaving. Well, I mean, I know you guys have to shave your beards and stuff, but like, and I know there's going to be some women that are like, I don't shave. But like shaving my

0: legs every day in the shower because my hair just grows really fast and I don't like stubble. I don't like hair on my arms. I like
1: she
0: to keep...
1: She's shaved neck down. Yeah.
0: I do. I shave my arms. I don't know. Is that a weird answer?
1: No, it's not a weird answer, actually. It's, I get it. Like, I honestly, if I could take a pill and lose all the hair neck down, I'd be okay with it. Yeah, I don't have the chest you really want to see without hair.
0: See, my husband's not a hairy guy either.
1: No, lucky him.
0: But you don't have to shave your legs.
1: Oh, I am a fur ball. I am a Wookiee. I am a very hairy man, and I gotta tell you something. I don't bust your chops on that one. But would you let it grow?
0: Or do you know? Do you trim your pits?
1: I have to. Yeah, I'm a hairy guy.
0: So does my husband. Yeah, but yeah, we have to shave it.
1: Okay, so you envy the shaving. What, like, would you let it grow a little bit? Would you at least keep the arm hair?
0: Well, if you were a dude? The problem is, like, I want to be like
1: a dude,
0: no hair.
1: You want to be a man?
0: No.
1: Oh, okay.
0: I guess my answer is kind of dumb.
1: It's not dumb. It's your answer. It makes you happy, and it's good. It's not about us anyway. It's about them. All right. What do you envy the most about the opposite sex? That's today's text question of the day. Text and message via the app.

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1: Fish with Friends, there's this new documentary coming out. It's actually this month, okay? It's called My Grandfather Charles Manson. I got Jen and Elizabeth Mary with me. Have you guys heard of this?
2: No.
1: My grandfather, here's the part of the trailer from the film. The main subject is Sophia Maddox. This is the woman, she's going to find out Charles Manson. Jen, can you tell the class who Charles Manson is, please?
2: He was the cult leader in California in the 70s that his gang was responsible for the death of Sharon Tate and others.
1: They killed many people. He was a very scary man.
3: So this all started because you never knew your dad.
4: Yeah.
3: And who's your dad?
4: Charles Manson.
5: I've always been the kid with her head screwed on right. And then you find out your grandfather's Manson.
3: I submitted my DNA to unlock my grandfather's sealed records. I need to understand what happened, no matter where it takes me.
1: Boom, baby. It even sounds scary, doesn't it?
2: It does sound scary.
6: Imagine?
1: No. I cannot imagine. Charles Manson is your grandpa. Like, think about the people that would be scary to, like, have as your grandpa. Like, the guy that shot Lincoln, if you were related to him. You got, man, that was a while ago he shot Lincoln. But, like, Charles Manson, Dahmer. What about Dahmer? He ate people.
2: That's some bad juju. No.
1: You don't want to. No. Who do you wish was your grandpa from history? If you could go back in time, great grandpa, grandpa, whatever it would be.
2: Somebody hot.
1: Yeah. I see. I would go for somebody like a Rockefeller. Or a Kennedy.
2: Because you think they would have left you money?
1: Yeah.
7: Because you'd be rich?
1: Yeah, that's what it is.
2: I'm switching my answer. I'm doing what Fish says.
1: I'll call Steve Jobs daddy if I can. I mean, I can't now, but I'm just saying.
2: Yeah, because he's dead.
1: Yeah, well, he's dead. So everyone's, I guess that's a good point. All right. I just wanted to share. It's called My Grandfather, Charles Manson. It's coming on Hulu.